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This all or nothing way of loving, gonna be sleeping without you.

0: I'm John Tesh with Intelligence for Your Life. And remember this, the next time you or a family member is flying somewhere, just text your flight number to yourself. That consists of a two-letter airline code and your flight number. So it would be something like AA-686 for an American Airlines flight, of course, or AC-686 for an Air Canada flight. If you text that to an iPhone, it's going to show you where the plane is, the current gate number, expected flight duration, and your baggage claim carousel. If your gate changes, it will automatically change in that link, too. That works for connecting flights, too. So the second you land, you can just click your link and know exactly where to go for your connecting flight. When you send yourself that code, like AA-686, again, the flight number, just hold it down and a pop-up will say, Preview Flights. If you have an Android phone, texting yourself the flight number will not cause the same pop-up link, but you can type your flight number into Google to get the same real-time information. Try it.
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0: Up next, you got a dog? We do. A family dog named Leroy. According to the American Heart Association, you and I take nearly 3,000 more steps per day than non-dog owners. This is great, but I'm going to tell you how to get an even better workout with your dog in the same amount of time. 94.3 Light FM.

0: right, here we go. Good news for you dog parents out there. According to the American Heart Association, you're more likely to get plenty of heart-healthy exercise because, of course, dogs need to be walked regularly. Research shows dog owners, they take nearly 3,000 more steps per day than non-dog owners, dog parents. That's an additional 23 minutes a day of moderate exercise. 23 more minutes of exercise. So here's how to get an even better workout with your four-legged trainer. First, run one block and walk the next. Personal trainer Adam Sanford says spending 30 minutes alternately sprinting and walking boosts your heart rate and provides built-in recovery time. It is a version of interval training, which has been shown to boost metabolism and improve weight loss. And then play fitness fetch. Take your dog to a field or a dog park, throw a ball for them to fetch. And while they're running, spend the time doing jumping jacks, squats, or burpees. And keep it up until one of you runs out of energy. And then you can try obstacle push-ups. In other words, if your dog stops to sniff a tree or explore around a park bench, lean on the bench, a tree trunk, a wall, whatever's handy. Do push-ups to tighten your arms and your core. And once that gets to be too easy, get down in plank position and hold for 30 seconds. You are the most fit dog parent on the block.
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0: All right, coming up, I'm going to share a list of fruits that will improve your health inside and out. 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

0: 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Let's talk your health and fruits. We start with blackberries. A half a cup a day can put the brakes on age-related memory loss. Did you know this from blackberries? It can improve your short-term memory by almost 35% because blackberries contain ellagic acid and manganese. Those two nutrients spark communication between neurons. Blackberries for your brain. For smoother skin, try raspberries. I haven't had raspberries in the longest time. According to Tufts University, they can make your skin look 5 years younger. Raspberries? It's because raspberries contain two rare compounds that switch on genes that repair sun-damaged skin. I have plenty of that. Stimulate the growth of collagen, they do, and promote the formation of healthy new skin cells. Raspberries and blackberries, those are the first two. Here's one more, and I just had these for the first time in a long time the other day. Really amazing. Peaches. Turns out eating a peach will lift your mood in just 20 minutes, 12 minutes rather. I was in a great mood after this. It's according to Ohio State. It's because peaches have compounds that activate the brain's limbic system that spurs the release of mood-boosting alpha brain waves. Again, it's a peach, and they will change your mood in 12 minutes.
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0: John Tesh with Gib Gerard. It's always fun with the Gibber. Let's talk first date intelligence, Gib.
1: Okay.
0: How do you know you're interested in date number two? It's all in the seating arrangement. So I don't know if you've had her on the podcast, but Janine Driver is a body language expert. You should put her on there.
2: I will.
0: She says you should sit only 12 inches away from your date if you want them to know you're smitten.
2: Oh, yeah.
0: It's called, quote, the intimate gap.
2: Oh, yeah.
0: Most people stand or sit a foot and a half to 4 feet from each other. I'm comfortable with 4 feet. It's a standard amount of space. Yeah. So if you close it to 12 inches, it sends the signal that you want one. 12 inches is too close.
2: It's very close. But look, here, I love this for two reasons. One is, yes, absolutely, the closer you are, the more interested you are. Also, it's really great today, especially if you're in a relationship, to sit on the same side of the table.
0: Oh, yeah.
2: Not across from
0: each other.
2: Yeah,
0: you and your wife do that.
2: So I like, there's things about this that I like, but I just... Don't take this the wrong way, everybody, and just, if you're into somebody, just stick your face right next to them. Like, really try to feel the room. Do what I did when I was like in junior high, where you're sitting next to your date and you kind of move your arm gently next to them, accidentally brush them and kind of see how they react. And then you slowly creep your like pinky over to touch her hand and like, ooh, it's that way you give plausible deniability if they reject you. You just pull your arm away.
0: Yeah. That's, speaking of the word creep, that's Gib Gerard on the John Tesh Radio Show.
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All right, my intelligent friends, if right now you feel like time is rushing by, it may be because of too much screen time. According to James Cook University, our gadgets require our brain to process things much faster. And that increased cognitive speed makes us feel more time pressured. It's why you get irritated when the video won't load in 2 seconds. In fact, when people are working on a computer or a tablet, they feel like an hour passes 10 minutes faster than it actually does. So to slow down and get in sync with the natural pace of time, just get away from your screens and do something else. Go for a walk, fold laundry, anything. You're going to reset your perception of time. 94.3 Light FM.

0: From our health and wellness files, if you want a healthier brain with the absolute lowest risk of developing Alzheimer's someday, then here we go with the habits that you and I need to adopt soon. First, we got to turn down the loud music. A study from Johns Hopkins found a disturbing link between hearing loss and an increased risk for dementia. Researchers say it's because when we damage our eardrums, the hearing centers of our brain begin to atrophy, just like when we don't exercise and our muscles wither away. That can trigger a chain reaction where our whole brain gradually just shuts down. So the advice, never listen to music at more than 60% of the maximum volume. And again, it's not just about your ears. Also, minimize your time spent alone. Now, this is big, especially if it makes you feel lonely. Researchers say it's one thing if you need alone time and relish some quiet space for yourself. But according to a study in the Journal of the Alzheimer's Association, when people regularly say they feel lonely or isolated, they're a whopping 7 times more likely to have a buildup of brain proteins that are linked to developing Alzheimer's.
1: Tell us what you think. Facebook.com/John Tesh.
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27: 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Lows dip down to about 70 tonight under partly cloudy skies. Sunshine mixed with clouds at times again tomorrow. Chance of thunderstorms. Daytime high is approaching 87. Slight chance of rain showers. Tomorrow night, lows around 51, partly cloudy. Dry and turning much cooler Thursday and Friday with highs in the upper 60s. I'm meteorologist Jennifer Wojcicki. Get weather anytime by using your Light FM app. Currently 86.
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0: All right, intelligent people, John Tesh with you, and I have just discovered this. It's actually, I had this experience. It's called the effort paradox. I'm going to explain it. So it takes a lot of hard work, of course, determination and training to run marathons, complete in triathlons, climb mountains, mentally and physically grueling. I've run several marathons, I can tell you. I know many of you have as well. There's the constant risk of failure and injury, even death in some situations. So why do so many people do it? Well, it is called now the effort paradox, and basically we get gratification simply from doing things that are hard. Not always about winning, it's about valuing the struggle along the way. And I know many of you guys have also, because I've seen you on Facebook, you have competed in Tough Mudders. University of Toronto has found that there's something about pushing ourselves that just feels great. In fact, the reward processing part of our brain is more strongly activated when we achieve something through higher effort. I'm reminded of what Teddy Roosevelt said about this, quote, "Nothing in the world is worth having or worth doing unless it means effort, pain, and difficulty." So next time you're deciding whether or not to run a marathon or climb a mountain, remember this effort paradox. You can impress your friends with this too. The effort paradox, the idea that we get a massive amount of gratification simply from doing things that are hard. Amen to that.
1: Intelligence for your life.
0: And coming up, I'll share a simple 5-minute trick from a time management professor. And we promise this trick will increase your productivity and your happiness at the same time. It's all about how you take micro breaks.
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0: From our Success 101 files, you want to be better and happier at your job right away, no matter what you do for a living? I have the solution. It is to take more micro breaks. We've talked about this before. This is according to Dr. Emily Hunter. Emily is a professor of management at Baylor University School of Business. Now, she compares taking micro breaks at work to drinking water, because we all know we need water to stay hydrated throughout the day. But if you chug a bunch of water all at once, you end up peeing most of it out and wasting the hydration benefits. Get it? That's why most health experts recommend sipping water a little at a time throughout the day to get the best results. Now, Dr. Hunter says micro breaks work the same way, because if you took, say, an hour off every time you needed to clear your mind, you'd lose momentum and be less productive. But many studies have shown that taking short breaks to switch gears leads to positive gains in your energy, motivation, and focus. Short breaks are also linked to increased productivity and lower rates of worker injuries and burnout. So, exactly how long should one of these micro breaks last? Studies show we should aim to have a 5-minute break for every 1 hour of focused work time. It doesn't mean plan a break at the top of every hour, because a Harvard study found the best breaks are unscheduled. In fact, they should ideally happen when you're between tasks and feeling worn down or overwhelmed at whatever time that happens to be. Then, if you take 5 minutes to go for a brisk walk or chat with a coworker in the break room, the research is clear, ready? You'll return to work refreshed, focused, and happier. And you'll be significantly more productive than your colleagues who didn't take one of those micro breaks.
1: Intelligence for your life.
0: And coming up, we talk a lot on this show about dirt and germs, like regularly cleaning your smartphone, your TV remote, light switches, and microwave handles, because that can keep germs from jumping from one family member to the next. But in a moment, I'll tell you which germy things we might be overlooking. 94.3 Light FM.

0: As you know, we talk a lot on this show about dirt and germs, like the various items in your home that should be cleaned and disinfected on a regular basis, like your smartphone, your tablets, TV remotes, light switches, microwave handles. We've talked about that too, because that can keep germs from jumping from one family member to the next. But here are a few things we could be overlooking. For example, that good old toothbrush holder. Take out the brushes and look down inside. Is it grimy, discolored, even moldy? Well, the toothbrush handle picks up those germs, transferring them to our hands, which can end up in our mouth, nose, or eyes. Here's the fix. Researchers at St. Louis University recommend we fill our toothbrush holder with one part bleach to three parts water, let it soak for an hour, and then rinse and dry the holder upside down in our dish rack. Another household item that experts say should be cleaned more often, the bottoms of throw rugs. Big surprise for me in this one. If you're cleaning your floors while leaving your throw rugs in place, you're gradually forcing dirt and grime underneath them, right? And that accumulation of grime can leave your floors perpetually dirty and trigger lots of allergies. So when you're cleaning, we want you to flip your throw rugs over, vacuum the underside. Ooh, that's good.
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0: or you did a great job. You didn't get yelled at refereeing a soccer game. getting a bump in pride makes you more likely to indulge in high calorie food.
1: It's also just you keep bringing up refereeing soccer games. If I've spent the day on my feet refereeing soccer games, as soon as the day is over, whether it's been a good or a bad day, I'm like, oh, I can eat pizza now because I ran 4 miles chasing kids around. The reality is, look, learn to intuitive eating is the best way to go. And if you are feeling good, just be aware that you might give yourself license to eat more than you really want to.
0: With you accepted, there are, not for nothing, but there are some referees that maybe are very happy from ref because they're pretty big.
1: There are.
0: I'm just saying.
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0: directly from our dating and relationship files. How do you know when a man is in love? You watch him walking with his significant other, because men walk more slowly with somebody they love. How about that? Scientists at Seattle Pacific found that when a man walks with his mate, he walks a full 7 to 10% more slowly, while the woman walks at her normal pace. But when men walk with friends, even female friends, their pace barely slowed down. They were powering through. Scientists believe it's because men have been socialized to be protective and courteous to their partner.
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0: It's time for the dog reports, and the question is, why do we love those snub-nosed dog breeds with smushed faces so much? It's because dogs like that are the most likely to look directly into the human eye. I'll tell you why that makes us love them more. According to a canine behavior study in the journal Scientific Reports, it's the eye contact that helps animals and humans create loving bonds. The study found that eye contact can enhance communication, cooperation, and the relationship between a dog and its owner because the levels of oxytocin, the bonding hormone, rise for both humans and dogs when they make and hold eye contact. Now, any dog can be trained to make eye contact, but when it comes to dogs with smushed faces, their eyes are structurally different from those of other dogs. They have more cells in their eyes that are responsible for processing visual information. That means they can more easily focus on what's right in front of them, like you. Dogs with longer snouts have eyes geared more to peripheral vision. That's a big reason why snub-nosed dogs are becoming so popular today.
1: Intelligence for your life.
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18: Here's the Light FM weatherology forecast. Lows dip down to about 70 tonight under partly cloudy skies. Sunshine mixed with clouds at times again. Tomorrow, chance of thunderstorms. Daytime high is approaching 87. Slight chance of rain showers. Tomorrow night, lows around 51, partly cloudy. Dry and turning much cooler Thursday and Friday with highs in the upper 60s. I'm meteorologist Jennifer Wojcicki. Get weather anytime by using your Light FM app. Currently 80.
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0: This is Intelligence for Your Life. John Tesh here. And if you're feeling sleepy after lunch, or you just want to stay awake a little later at night, tell yourself this. Do not yawn. Whatever you do, do not yawn. Silently repeat that phrase, because according to the journal Evolutionary Biology, it's going to make it nearly impossible not to yawn, because all your brain will hear is yawn. And researchers say when you try to block your brain's normal reflexes, stress builds up to the point where it's nearly impossible to resist the impulse. And yawning will help you stay awake. It's why we do it. Yawning acts like an air vent, cooling down your brain, which makes you more alert. So when you're feeling sleepy at an inopportune time, just tell yourself not to yawn, and you will yawn, giving you more energy. And if you can't stop yawning and you want to, cool your body temperature down. That way you won't feel the urge to yawn because your brain will be cooler. People who wore a cold pack on their neck yawn 3 times less than those who wore a heating pad. You can also cool down by eating or drinking cold foods. That'll help stop a case of the yawns as well.
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2: And coming up from our relationship files, when was the last time you pointed out something your partner did right? I'll explain why marriage therapists say a lack of positive feedback can be a relationship killer.
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0: From our dating and relationship files, here's the key to a better relationship. You compliment your partner and you give them specific positive feedback. This comes from a 30-year study of marriage and divorce by Terry Orbach, a research professor at the University of Michigan. In fact, it's so important that it's her divorce subject's biggest regret. They regret not giving their partners more encouragement and support in the form of words or thoughtful gestures. It's why Dr. Orbach calls a lack of positive feedback, quote, a relationship killer. And research at the Gottman Institute found that the most successful couples regularly, quote, opened their mouths and actually spoke their words of love and respect and admiration. Those words are even more meaningful when you get specific. Why does specificity matter? Because when you give your partner an example of something specific and positive, it sticks in their brain longer and has a bigger impact on their well-being. The research is convincing here. The key to a better relationship, compliment your partner, give them specific positive feedback.
1: Now that's intelligence for your life.
0: And coming up, you want to have the ultimate bonding experience? Watch a scary movie. I'll explain how these survival instincts triggered from a scary film help you feel connected. 94.3 Light FM.

0: Social psychologists, they now say they have found one of the ultimate bonding strategies. What they found surprised them. It's the scary movie experience. It's a fact that scary films trigger our brain's survival instincts and encourage us to bond with others. This is based on a study in the journal NeuroImage, which involved hooking people up to brain imaging equipment and tracking what happened while they watched frightening movies. The first thing the researchers noticed was that the scariest scenes almost always triggered some kind of fight or flight survival response. No surprise there. For example, when movies used visual cues, like a monster's hand suddenly reaching out of a closet, or audio cues, like the sound of footsteps following someone, that activated the brain areas involved with threat evaluation. And the study researchers found that the survival instincts produced by the scary films triggered a huge bonding reaction. Psychologist Dr. Matthew Hudson says that's a survival response that comes from our ancient ancestors, who knew they were much more likely to survive if they were in groups than if they tried to go it alone. Do you remember the first time you saw Jaws? I'll bet you remember who was with you at the time.
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1: Absolutely.
0: Rebuilding their showers, rebuilding their bathrooms, increasing the size of these things. Three out of four homeowners have incorporated premium shower features now. The top ones are rainfall shower heads.
1: Oh, yes.
0: Dual shower heads.
1: Oh, yes.
0: Thermostatic mixers that allow you to adjust to an exact temperature.
1: And then you never have to set it again. Once you know your favorite temperature with the thermostatic thing,
0: yeah.
1: Now you know, and you never have to move it.
0: And also mood lighting.
1: Oh, absolutely. Look, mood lighting, speakers, aromatherapy, steam, all of this stuff. Look, we're in the middle of a remodel of our house, and one of the things, we're cut corners here and spend money there. The number one thing that I'm thinking about is our cooking surfaces, and then also my shower experience, because it's where I get thinking done.
0: Right.
1: At the end of a hard day, how good, you're sweaty, you're tired. At the end of a hard day, how good does a really relaxing shower with a little bit of mood music going on, a eucalyptus scent in the air, water pressure on your back that helps rub out the kinks, all of that. It's just, think about how great that sounds, and you can do that in your own home. You don't have to go to a spa for it. Done.
0: Sounds like I've lit Gib up a little bit.
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1: Aaron Sorkin, he takes like five showers a day.
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1: They say the holy water's watered down, and this town's lost its faith. Our colors will fade eventually, so if our time is running out, day after day, we'll make the mundane a masterpiece. Oh my, my, oh my, my love, I take one look at you, you're taking me out.

my health and wellness files. This is good. 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If you don't have one, then go on Swimply and find one near you. You can rent one because according to the Journal of the American Medical Association, just paddling around in a pool for 15 minutes a day eases acute pain and chronic aches and prevents future flare-ups. A pool works better than having physiotherapy sessions twice a week, too. That's big. It's because, yeah, floating in water quickly relaxes tight and spasming muscles. It also increases the flow of healing, nutrient-rich blood to damaged tissues. So make plans for a pool party, and you'll ease your aches and pains. 94.3 Light FM.

0: Are you like me? 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Often when we're on hold, our jaw gets tight or we'll start grinding our teeth. Did you know that? 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If you're frustrated and you're grinding your teeth, put the tip of your tongue on the roof of your mouth, slightly behind your front teeth. 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Will also cure your frustration while you're waiting online, on hold, on the phone.
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6: Hudson Valley weather.
4: Here's the Light FM weatherology forecast. Mainly clear skies tonight with a low of 70. Chance for storms tomorrow. Daytime high is approaching 87. Sunshine mixed with clouds at times. Partly cloudy skies tomorrow night. Slight chance of rain showers. Lows dip down to about 51. Dry and turning much cooler Thursday and Friday with highs in the upper 60s. I'm meteorologist Jennifer Wojcicki. Get weather anytime by using your Light FM app. Currently 79.
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0: Making you better at everything you do. This is the John Tesh Radio Show with Intelligence for Your Life. And here we go with a trick to boost your creativity. I like this one. It comes from our friend, organizational psychologist, Dr. Adam Grant from Wharton School of Business. He says, don't wait for eureka moments. Force them to come. And here's what I mean. In studies, when people were asked to come up with 10 ideas for something and then stop, they felt they had come up with the best ideas. But when they were pushed to come up with 15 more ideas, well, the extra ones tended to be much more original and creative than the first batch. So push yourself harder to get creative. You just might surprise yourself with an unexpected flash of brilliance. And to get a beat on how good your ideas are, run them past your toughest critic. It may be intimidating, but somebody who challenges your ideas will push you to do even better.
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0: And coming up, we know that animals provide a huge boost to our mental and physical well-being. But different animals have different benefits. So I'm going to tell you why fish are good for blood pressure, cats are good for a stressful job, and horses can help issues ranging from anger to autism. 94.3 Light FM.

0: You've heard us say many times on this show that animals have a positive effect on our physical and emotional health, but we now know certain animals have different benefits. So, for example, if you have a stressful job, experts say adopt a cat. In a study, State University of New York researchers told stockbrokers with high blood pressure they could either take blood pressure medication or take medication and get a cat. After 6 months, the cat owners had dramatically lower blood pressure than those who only took the medication. The researchers believe it's because cats are a low-stress pet. They aren't as demanding as dogs, but provide similar affectionate interaction. What can a fish do for you? A lot. Studies show that watching fish will lower heart rate, muscle tension, and blood pressure. In a recent study of people about to undergo dental surgery, those who gazed at fish for 20 minutes had stress levels as low as people who'd been hypnotized. And there's a reason horses are used in so many therapy situations. Veterinarian Dr. Marty Becker, our friend, says being in control of a big animal makes people feel they can gain control over the large issues in their own lives. It's empowering. Plus, horses mirror the emotions and energy of the people around them. So it forces people to be calm, assertive, focused, and patient. That's why equine-assisted therapy is used to tackle mental health issues like depression, grief, PTSD, and autism.
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0: And coming up, what's the key to having a stronger memory? According to memory expert Jim Quick, it helps to ask yourself three simple questions whenever you encounter new information. So, in a moment, I'm going to share the three questions to keep in mind, and I'll explain why they're so effective at locking information deep into our brain's memory. Don't miss this. 94.3 Light FM.

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0: right, intelligent people, it is time to upgrade your memory. Jim Kwik is the author of the best-selling book, Limitless. Upgrade your brain, learn anything faster, and unlock your exceptional life. I love this book. He says, whenever you want to remember something, ask yourself three questions. One, how can I use this? Two, why will I use this? And here's question number three, when will I use this? Jim Kwik says, research shows our strongest memories come from our experiences, so it makes sense that if you want the best odds of remembering something, it helps to put new information into action. So, for example, say you want to remember the best foods for heart health. Well, to answer the first question, how can I use this? You can use it when planning your grocery list for the week. Then for question number two, why will I use this? Well, it's because you want to live a long and healthy life and see your grandkids graduate from college. And as for the last question, when will I use this? The next time you're buying food, right? Basically, Kwik says, by answering those three simple questions, I'll go over them again, you're going to make new information more meaningful and actionable. And those are proven ways to also make information more memorable. So again, the memory questions, how can I use this? Why will I use this? And when will I use this? Now try it.
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0: Here we go with the latest hiring news from studies from University of Chicago and Columbia University. They found that the one thing that is likely to get you hired more than anything else is just being likable. It's even more important than an impressive resume. The researchers found that the more likable job candidates are, the greater their chances of getting hired for any position. In fact, likable people are 2.5 times more likely to be hired. My theory, my hypothesis on this is that there just aren't as many likable people anymore.
1: There stand out. Our social skills have eroded because we don't have enough face-to-face communication anymore. So if you have somebody that is comfortable talking face-to-face, somebody who's extroverted, they are much more likely to get hired. By the way, this is, you know, we'll put a pin in the extremely technical work. I don't necessarily need my aeronautics engineer to be likable. I need them to be fastidious. But this was true of the movie Mud. It was a movie with Matthew McConaughey. And the director said,
0: Harvey Mudd?
1: No, it was about a guy who lives in the middle of a swamp.
0: Oh, wow.
1: And the director said, I knew we would have to spend 3 months in the middle of nowhere together, so I picked the actor that I thought could do the part and who I also wouldn't mind spending 3 months alone in the woods with. And that's how he got that job.
0: Oh, my gosh.
1: Was because he seemed likable. And look, obviously, you know, at the movie star level, they're all very likable, but he just seemed like the kind of person you want to spend time with. We spend a lot of time at work. You're going to get hired if you seem like the kind of person that they want to spend 40, 50 hours a week with.
0: Plus, he always says, all right, all right, all right. 94.3 Light FM.

0: things that I've got.
1: We're talking about dating for a moment. It's amazing how many people over 50, over 60, and over 65 are dating using dating apps. And if you're using one to meet somebody new, you should know that these days, honesty has become one of the most attractive traits. According to a study by the dating app Bumble, people were more likely to swipe right on people who were honest, like admitting that they live with their parents. Also, being honest about whether or not you want to have children one day was seen as a positive. It turns out the personal things that we leave off of our profiles, those are the exact things that are the most memorable about us. And research shows that being honest in dating, even about negative things, works because the people who like you will really like you instead of being only half interested in a sanitized version of you. That's good. 94.3 Light FM.

0: So here's the question, bagel lovers. I count myself among you. Should we bother scooping out the inside of our bagel? Yes. According to registered dietitian Jessica Levinson, she says it'll save you almost 100 calories from one bagel. I can add up if you're having bagels regularly, and I love them. It's also helpful if you're eating a bagel sandwich. It holds the fillings better, right? Now, if you're worried about the waste and you're having bagels at home, she says you can save the innards for croutons, French toast, breadcrumbs, or stuffing. Scoop out the bagel and you're good to go.
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26: Here's the Light FM Weatherology Forecast. Lows get down to about 70 overnight under mainly clear skies. Chance for storms Wednesday. High temperatures reach up to 87. Sunshine mixed with clouds at times. Partly cloudy Wednesday night. Slight chance of rain showers. Lows level off around 51. Overcast Thursday. Decreasing clouds by Friday. Highs in the upper 60s. I'm meteorologist Jennifer Wojcicki. Get weather anytime by using your Light FM app. Currently, it's 79 degrees.
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4: Here's the Light FM weatherology forecast. Lows level off around 70 overnight under partly cloudy skies. Sunshine mixed with clouds at times Wednesday. Chance of thunderstorms 87. Partly cloudy Wednesday night. Slight chance of rain showers. Lows dip down to about 51. Cloudy Thursday. Decreasing clouds by Friday. Highs in the upper 60s. I'm meteorologist Jennifer Wojcicki. Get weather anytime by using your Light FM app. Right now, 78.
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4: Here's the Light FM weatherology forecast. 70 overnight under mainly clear skies. Sunshine mixed with clouds at times Wednesday. Chance for storms. High temperatures reach up to 87. Slight chance for showers Wednesday night. Lows around 51. Partly cloudy. Cloudy skies expected Thursday. Decreasing clouds by Friday. Highs in the upper 60s. I'm meteorologist Jennifer Wojcicki. Get weather anytime by using your Light FM app. Right now, it's 76 degrees.
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8: Here's the Light FM Weatherology Forecast. Mainly clear skies overnight with a low of 70. Sunshine mixed with clouds at times Wednesday. Chance for storms. Daytime highs approaching 87. Slight chance of rain showers Wednesday night. Lows around 51. Cloudy skies expected Thursday, decreasing clouds by Friday, highs in the upper 60s. I'm meteorologist Jennifer Wojcicki. Get weather anytime by using your Light FM app. Right now, 75.
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7: Here's the Light FM weatherology forecast. Mainly clear skies overnight with a low of 70. Sunshine mixed with clouds at times Wednesday. Chance for storms. Daytime highs approaching 87. Slight chance of rain showers Wednesday night. Lows around 51. Cloudy skies expected Thursday, decreasing clouds by Friday, highs in the upper 60s. I'm meteorologist Jennifer Wojcicki. Get weather anytime by using your Light FM app. Currently, it's 74 degrees.
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4: Here's the Light FM weatherology forecast. Lows level off around 70 overnight under clear skies. Slight chance of rain Wednesday. Highs around 85, a mix of clouds and sun. Slight chance of rain showers Wednesday night. Lows level off around 52. Cloudy skies expected. Dry with temperatures a bit below average Thursday and Friday and highs in the upper 60s. I'm meteorologist Jennifer Wojcicki. Get weather anytime by using your Light FM app. Right now, 73.
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1: Sam, do you have a special date this weekend?
2: Actually, I have a special date tonight.
1: Okay, Friday night.
2: Yeah, somebody's cooking me dinner tonight. My son, Parker.
1: Oh, that's sweet.
2: I have had dinner before, just me and Parker, but we always go out and eat.
0: But he's doing the chef school thing, right? Or is he?
2: No, he likes to cook, but he's not in a chef school.
0: Okay, so he just had a job?
1: Line cook.
2: He was a line cook at a restaurant for a short while.
0: That's what I was thinking.
2: But he's up this weekend because he's visiting some friends, and he's like, hey, can I cook for you? And I was like,
0: that's cool.
2: Yeah.
1: Do you know what he's cooking?
2: Well, then he asked me if we could make chili. Because he likes my chili recipe.
1: So does he want you to help?
2: Yes.
1: Oh, so, wow.
2: It's actually, he goes, you know, I can just, first of all, it's like, I want to cook for you. Okay, great. This is great.
1: That's not what it actually is.
2: And he says he wants to make the chili. I was like, great, because I'm thinking that's an easy one to make. You can make that.
1: Right.
2: Well, I'm probably just going to watch you cook it so I get an idea how it's done. I was like, wait. And so in 20 seconds, we went from you making me dinner to I'm making cooking, you dinner.
1: You're teaching him how to make something. Yeah.
0: Is that what he wants? He wants to learn how to make it?
2: Yeah.
0: Yeah.
2: And he is, and you'll like this part, Jody, he has been doing macro diet.
1: Kind of food.
2: He's been watching what he eats for months now. He does workouts and everything.
1: Nice.
2: So after we decided, yeah, sure, we're going to do it, he left, and I get a text. Hey, you think maybe instead of ground beef, we could use ground turkey? And I was like, actually, I was thinking of that because of you and the way you're eating right now. I said, that's fine. I made it with turkey before. No problem.
1: Mm.
2: And you think instead of sour cream, we could use Greek yogurt?
1: And you're like, okay.
2: Yeah, sure. I was like, is there any substitution for Fritos? take that away from me?
1: I mean, you can have Fritos and he doesn't have to have Fritos.
2: I mean, they don't make like a light Frito, do they?
1: No, they don't. But
0: that's an optional thing. He doesn't have to put them. You know, you don't mix those into the pot. That goes in the bowl.
1: Yeah.
0: You
1: know, it's kind of the best of both worlds. You can meet him in the middle. He can show up and you can let him cook for you with your instruction.
2: Yeah.
1: That way you don't, he won't learn as much.
2: Yeah, I'll be over his shoulder saying, this is how you do this.
1: Right.
2: This will be after we go to the grocery store and I buy the ingredients.
0: Yeah, right, exactly. 94.3 Light FM.

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1: If you struggle with standing your ground and you need to learn how to be more assertive, I came across three things to do to be more assertive. And then there's one honorable mention. Murphy, you don't need this because you're the most assertive person that I know. But you can nod, yeah, at a girl with this or not. Sam, do you feel that you're assertive enough?
2: I don't think so. What do you think?
1: No, I think you could.
2: Oh, I know I'm not assertive.
1: Oh, okay. So number one, this is Murphy's going to stand up for this one.
0: What?
1: Separate the person from the point of view. Mm-hmm. The focus needs to be on the issue, not become personal.
0: Yeah.
1: So to be assertive, you're not attacking the person.
0: That's correct.
1: You are dealing with an issue.
0: It's not confrontational. I think assertiveness is one of those words that people confuse and sometimes attach a negative to.
1: Sure.
0: And being assertive does not mean that you're attacking somebody. It doesn't mean you're confrontational. It doesn't mean you're ugly.
1: I think it's,
0: assertive just means being proactive, you know, I mean, it's being confident in what it is you're trying to communicate.
1: Confident is the word I was thinking. I mean, parents need to be assertive. Teachers need to be assertive.
0: Yep.
1: And you, as a person, need to be assertive with your own boundaries.
0: Mm-hmm.
1: With your own, like, no, I don't want to ride the roller coaster. Thank you, though.
0: Mm.
1: Onward. That's a complete sentence.
0: Right.
1: You know? So separating the person from the point of view, the issue, that's the biggest one. The other thing is, if you want to be assertive, you don't dwell on past grievances. If you've had problems with this person or thing or situation in the past, it's not the past. You're only handling what's today.
0: That's a really big one. Because when you dredge up the past, you're going backwards. Literally.
1: Yeah.
0: You know what I'm saying?
1: Yeah.
2: And you're also not sticking to what the issue is at hand.
0: Correct.
1: Right.
0: Yes.
1: It gets foggy. Right. It gets blurry.
0: Right.
1: All of this kind of stuff, I feel like I've seen you do, Murphy. So congrats on all the assertiveness.
0: Well,
1: okay. The third thing, here's another one. It sounds like management. Effective management is you offer solutions. If you need to be assertive about something, one of the things that you can bring to that conversation, whether it's a boundary for you or you're solving a problem, is here's the solution.
0: Yeah. I would say also assertiveness is asking questions, which a lot of people are afraid to do.
1: Yeah.
0: People automatically assume that questions are, it feels like it's a weakness, but it's actually a strength. People respect you when you ask questions, and that's a form of being assertive.
1: It is, standing up for yourself or trying to figure something out. The honorable mention is assertive people know when to stop. If you're assertive, you know when it's over. You know, I don't want to ride the roller coaster. Thank you.
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1: I really love the trend going analog that we touched on earlier, where more and more of you, and it's all around the world, people wanting to put down devices and stop doom scrolling and do real things that actually, when you have a break, instead of grabbing a device and getting lost into that vortex, you know, writing something or drawing or knitting or just doing something else that feels real. Mm-hmm. That's what going analog, that's what that trend means. I also read another trend I wanted to bring to this show and just say, I think, Sam, you will like this, and I kind of like the idea of it. You know what a book club is?
2: Yeah.
1: You get like four or five people or however many people, you read the same book, and then you get together and talk about it. I've never done that, ever. Mm. I've read books with girlfriends. I've read books with you, Sam.
0: It's got to be your thing. There's certainly nothing wrong with that. That's just not my thing.
1: No.
0: Unless we're talking self-help books, you know. Seven Habits of Highly Effective People. Let's talk about number four today.
1: Who's going to that party?
3: Yeah, I was
1: going to
3: say, there's a group you want to get with, huh?
0: People who are passionate about it.
1: Okay,
0: right,
1: well,
0: you know?
1: Well, let me just tell
0: like
1: you.
0: Like sharpen the saw. That's, you know, habit number seven. Go ahead, Jody.
1: Maybe just get lost in the vortex instead. Anyway, another sort of party like that that's trending is not a book club, but a cookbook club. Everybody purchases.
3: Hey.
1: See, that's what I knew. Oh, and yeah. This is interesting.
3: Explain, please.
1: Everybody in a group, let's say four or five of us, all have the same cookbook, you know, and then we all pick a recipe from it, not the same one. And we all make a recipe from it that we've never made before. Then
3: we get together and
1: eat. Yes! And then you talk about it. And it's a shared social experience that has nothing to do with devices.
3: Yeah, and that's got built-in food and everything. Yeah.
1: I know.
0: Wow. That's
1: you have
0: a really
1: to agree
0: cool
1: on a
0: idea.
1: Cookbook. I really love that idea. And cooking is one of those things that's on the list for people of going analog. If you want to do something instead of doom scroll,
0: get in
1: the kitchen.
0: And here's the thing about that. It doesn't have to be an either or. It's not like you have to create some complex project. It's fine for you to be on your phone. That's not a problem. It's the doom scrolling part. It's like you're saying, when you feel it's being pulled, it's pulling you in different places, that's your cue to make some sort of a change.
1: Correct.
0: And Sam, I think the food thing might be a dating opportunity for you, too. You never know. Somebody might fall in love with your chili.
3: Oh, you mean there's no women that would want to talk about sharpening the saw?
0: Let's get an update. 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

0: And Rhinecliff Bridge, 9W moving 5-3 SOPAs into West Park and down through Milton. No problems to report over on 9 heading into Wappingers Falls. So far, so good on the arterial. 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
2: Here's the Light FM weatherology forecast. A blend of clouds and sun today with a slight chance for rain. Highs level off around 85. A slight chance for showers. Tonight, lows sit down to about 52, cloudy. 69 tomorrow, overcast skies. Partly cloudy skies Friday with daytime highs approaching 70. 60, showers likely Saturday. I'm meteorologist Jennifer Wojcicki. Get weather anytime by using your Light FM app. Currently 72.
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1: Murphy is back to an iPhone after years with Android. It's his new girlfriend. It's all he ever does anymore. He never comes to bed now. He's all in. He's got the Apple Watch and the AirPods and all this stuff going on. But the funniest thing about you, you know, talking all this tech here at work, producer Faith also just asked, wait, you have two phones? Because you were telling Sam about trying to switch the number over, and she's like, why do you have two phones, Walter White?
2: Well,
1: what's going on?
2: I'm going to tell you, thank God I did have two phones, because I had an error switching it where I almost lost all contact.
1: Yeah.
2: And it's an honest mistake, and the customer service rep texted me and apologized profusely for just an accidental oversight. So if I didn't have the second phone, I really would have been messed up in trying to transfer all this stuff over. But yeah, no, we have, you know, our original home phone number is just was a cool phone number.
1: We love
2: it. When we started to port everything in different places, it's like, well,
1: let's keep this number.
2: Right.
1: Oh, okay. Yeah. So we have that old phone number that has that cute little ring to it.
2: And I have a...
1: We have it still.
2: You know, I'm just one of those, you know how I am, Sam, you know me. Some people call it extra. I just say it's a backup. Everything in my life has a backup.
1: Yeah.
2: And for good reason, I'm going to tell you, because when you don't think you need the backup until you need the backup.
1: Yeah.
2: And that's exactly what happened.
3: You have your old home phone number hooked to a different cell.
1: Cell. Okay.
3: So you don't have a phone landline anymore.
1: No.
2: I haven't had a landline yet.
1: No, but we wanted to keep that landline number.
3: Not since your fax machine.
1: So if here I ever needed an extra backup phone, we would have it. It's kind of nice, and it's just attached to whatever account, but it's attached to your account that you were switching from Android to iPhone, which was funny because the other person who's on that account is our youngest daughter, Phoebe. And so the other night, she was at her 21st birthday party with all of her friends, and it was a party, okay? They were enjoying the spoils of being 21.
2: And I didn't realize that because I was trying to call her, because the little error I was telling you about where I lost

0: contact. She was the only one that could approve the changes needed on my phone at that point.
1: And she's partying.
0: Yeah. Yes, exactly.
2: Yeah. So she did not call him back. She texted him, and then later she told me, I had my friend out on the balcony helping me respond to this to make sure that I made sense, to make sure it wasn't a scam from my, you know.
0: She thought it was a scam because I was I had typos galore in there. I was in a panic, you know, and she's like, Dad, are you okay? But it was her friend that actually told her to type, Dad, are you okay?
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2: Good morning. Starting off on the thruway southbound right by exit 17 in Newburgh. Watch out for an accident. Northbound thruway, it's construction approaching 19 in Kingston. Moving okay at the Mid-Hudson Bridge through the construction zone. 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Memorial Day savings are on at Lowe's. 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
4: Here's the Light FM weatherology forecast. A blend of clouds and sun today with a slight chance for rain. Highs level off around 85. Slight chance for showers. Tonight, lows dip down to about 52, cloudy. 69 tomorrow, overcast skies. Partly cloudy skies Friday with daytime highs approaching 70. 60, showers likely Saturday. I'm meteorologist Jennifer Wojcicki. 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
6: Good morning. I'm Larry Kofsky with a Light FM news update. Almost all of the school budgets up for a vote across the Hudson Valley Tuesday were approved by voters. News 12 reports voters rejected budgets in Greenwood Lake and Pine Plains. The outcome of the vote in the Pauling School District remains undecided. A Rhinebeck man detained by ICE since last July remains in federal detention after his latest request for release was denied. 24-year-old Gerson Santa Maria Tercios, a graduate of Rhinebeck High School, operated a local lawn care service before being taken into custody. He is accused of entering the U.S. illegally through Texas. A Dutchess County legislator is calling on the city to take action against rampant drug use and prostitution. Shanta A. Prasad Sateros is speaking out after she received a video from a homeowner showing a sexual encounter taking place in an alleyway along Main Street, with the resident asking the offenders to stop. She wants the alleyway sealed off. Lock your car. Town of Wappinger officials are looking into at least two recent reports of vehicle break-ins in the community. Town Supervisor Joseph Cavaccini says he's been in contact with state police regarding the incidents. As the Mid-Hudson Bridge approaches its 100th birthday, crews working to rehabilitate the span for the next 100 years are reporting progress. Motorists are warned of possible delays as the work continues. The $34 million project includes replacing deteriorating sections of the roadway and replacing the bridge deck. The city of Newburgh is receiving an Excellence in Engineering Award for its North Interceptor Sewer Project. It included the installation of roughly 8,600 feet of new sewer lines through the city's riverfront and historic districts, utilizing a technique that minimized disruptions for local residents. Receive news updates all day with your Light FM app. More Murphy, Sam, and Jody next on Light FM.
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10: How to save money. How do frugal people save money? These are hacks that are like this online thing where people are commenting, and it's really interesting. you know where you hopefully look at your budget and you know where you spend and you know where you could cut back. And it's amazing when you, one of the top things you know is subscriptions.
3: Oh, yeah.
10: Are you paying for things monthly that you agreed to eons ago and you're still paying for it and you don't use it? If you knock that out, you will see a change in your balance.
3: It's little things.
10: Little things.
3: Yeah, I think sometimes people confuse frugal. I can't say it either. Frugal and cheap. Being frugal is simply being aware of, you know, what you're spending and, you
10: smart.
3: Know, tightening where you should.
10: Would you consider yourself a frugal person, Sam? Because you always used to be.
11: Well, now that Murphy put it that way, I think I'm probably more on the cheap side.
10: Oh. That's honest.
11: I was going to go with frugal, but he's right. I mean,
10: do you sweat every little dime spent?
11: Sometimes, yes. And then there's times, you know, I'll have a period where it's like it doesn't matter.
3: Yeah.
11: But that's the ones that get me in trouble because later on.
10: Because it does matter.
3: Yeah. Right.
10: I will say this. We would love to hear about ways that you also supplement. One of the things that Murphy has always said, it's like, yeah, you can save and save and save, but the way to really grow is to make more money. That's why side hustles, especially in January, people take a look. Holidays behind. A lot of people say that a side hustle beginning is something that they do in the beginning of the year. Anyway, ways that people say get frugal. Making your own coffee and tea at home and not buying it out, like drinks.
3: That's a tough one. And, you know, I've thought about that before because, yes, financially, logically, that makes sense.
10: Mm-hmm.
3: But speed and flavor and all of those things,
10: like,
3: I think, are what draw you in.
11: Yeah, that's even like K-cups. There are people that have the make-your-own K-cups. You know, if you buy the coffee in bulk, you have the little paper cups.
10: And I didn't know that.
11: Yeah, it's another way to save money. It just
10: depends
11: on how...
10: And you would know because you've looked it up, huh?
11: Depends on how far you're going to go, though.
10: Okay.
3: Yeah, because time becomes money at some point, doesn't it?
10: It's true.
3: Yeah.
10: Quitting vaping, they say, saves 30 to 60 per week.
3: That's tough. I mean, look, cigarettes were the same thing, you know?
10: Stopping drinking alcohol.
11: Yeah.
10: You don't realize how much you're putting on the bill when you order
3: drinks. You mean eating out? When you're eating out?
10: Oh,
3: over.
10: Yeah. But even if you run into the convenience store to grab a beer or something like that, you're going to get beef jerky and chips. You know that, Murphy.
3: Mm-hmm.
10: You're a convenience store person. People who only shop, they say, for the next 2 or 3 days at a time, don't buy a bunch of extra that gets thrown away.
11: Yeah.
10: All right, let us know how you are frugal and your side hustles. You can jump in, 877-310-4MSJ.
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1: We have the coolest message from Gabriella. Love your name, by the way.
0: That's a beautiful name.
1: Sent to Facebook Messenger, and I'm going to read it to you because we do read and see everything that you send. Hi, guys.
2: Hey.
0: Hi, Gabriella.
1: Hope you're having a wonderful week. I just wanted to write and let you know that I love the show. I've been listening to your show since maybe 2017 when I first moved to the United States as an exchange teacher.
0: Okay, cool.
1: At that time, I was teaching in North Carolina. Then I moved to Texas for 4 years. I kept listening through the podcast. Now I have a unique opportunity to teach in Thailand. Oh. And guess what? I'm still listening to you guys on the podcast. Wow. Thanks for your awesome show and all the adventures you share with listeners every day.
0: Well, and thank you.
1: P.S. Jody, my brother flew from Dallas to Sydney last weekend, and guess who was on the flight with him? Nicole Kidman.
0: Oh, really?
1: Although he thinks she is not very beautiful, he admitted she is a woman to admire. Have a great day.
0: I think she's beautiful.
1: Right, Gabriella, the guys just want to know what? Can we talk to your brother or what?
0: Yeah.
1: Anyway, isn't that lovely?
0: That's beautiful. And I appreciate listening to the podcast because our antenna doesn't reach that far. Thailand, yeah. Right, on the radio. Yeah.
2: Well, that's why they call it the World Wide Web.
1: And look, thank you for having it. You can listen to just anything, anywhere. And we love you taking us along. It means the world.
0: It does.
1: I asked because, you know, she's traveling and like, well, I'll ask, what do you teach? And on Facebook Messenger, we were having a conversation. She says, I'm originally from Venezuela and went to the U.S. as a bilingual Spanish and English elementary teacher, mostly third grade. Same in Texas. Now I am teaching English third grade as well in an international school in Thailand.
0: That's amazing. Man. What a crazy, cool experience for them.
1: I know you get to teach. Yeah. You obviously love it. You obviously are meant to teach. It's a special age. Language is beautiful. And you're getting to see the world. An exchange teacher we don't hear about as much.
0: Yeah.
1: Exchange students, we do.
2: Even though you left the country, you still get to enjoy Murphy, Sam, and Jody.
1: Yeah, thank you for that. You can catch up on the podcast anytime. There's also after the show every day, too. We'll be looking for you, Gabriella.
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2: George Clooney, Brad Pitt, and Matt Damon are all getting back together again for another revisit to the Oceans franchise.
3: You remember the day that I went for cigarettes and didn't come back? 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
4: I don't smoke, don't sit.
2: Okay, so it's called Ocean's 14.
5: Is this the Bradley Cooper one?
2: No, this is not the Bradley Cooper, Margot Robbie one is a prequel where Bradley and Margot play the parents of Danny Ocean. Danny Ocean being George Clooney.
5: Yeah.
2: But Clooney and most of that whole cast, I'm hoping Julia Roberts, because I thought she also made that first movie for me. Anyway, they've already started pre-production of it, and we're supposed to get this movie in 2027, well, next year.
5: Hmm.
2: Ocean's 14.
5: Did you know they were working on another one?
2: No, and this among reports that, George Clooney's about to step way back from acting. I'm thinking, not when you're going to meet up with Brad and Matt and everybody.
5: Well, I mean, this isn't really acting in these movies.
2: Hey,
5: they're just together having fun.
2: You think so? Okay. Moving on, we told you earlier this week, and this is kind of cool, that... Well, The White Lotus is coming, season 4. It's going to be set in France during the Cannes Film Festival. Helena Bonham Carter left the set, exited her role. So they've not really replaced her character exactly, but actress Laura Dern has joined the cast of White Lotus season 4. That is big.
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6: Good morning. Take you right over to the thruway southbound, exit 17 in Newburgh. Watch out for an accident blocking a lane. Northbound thruway looks okay. Getting up through Kingston, out through the construction zone. 9W looks okay. Heading right through Esopus. No problems to report on 9 into Hyde Park. 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
7: Hudson Valley weather. Here's the Light FM weatherology forecast. A blend of clouds and sun today with a slight chance for rain. Highs level off around 85. Slight chance for showers. Tonight, lows it down to about 52, cloudy. 69 tomorrow, overcast skies. Partly cloudy skies Friday, with daytime highs approaching 70. 60, showers likely Saturday. I'm meteorologist Jennifer Wojcicki. Get weather anytime by using your Light FM app. Right now, 71.
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10: Good morning. I'm Larry Kofsky with a Light FM news update. Almost all of the school budgets up for a vote across the Hudson Valley Tuesday were approved by voters. News 12 reports voters rejected budgets in Greenwood Lake and Pine Plains. The outcome of the vote in the Pauling School District remains undecided. A Rhinebeck man detained by ICE since last July remains in federal detention after his latest request for release was denied. 24-year-old Gerson Santa Maria Turcios, a graduate of Rhinebeck High School, operated a local lawn care service before being taken into custody. He is accused of entering the U.S. illegally through Texas. A Dutchess County legislator is calling on the city to take action against rampant drug use and prostitution. Shanta A. Prasad Sateros is speaking out after she received a video from a homeowner showing a sexual encounter taking place in an alleyway along Main Street, with the resident asking the offenders to stop. She wants the alleyway sealed off. Lock your car. Town of Wappinger officials are looking into at least 2 recent reports of vehicle break-ins in the community. Town Supervisor Joseph Cavaccini says he's been in contact with state police regarding the incidents. As the Mid-Hudson Bridge approaches its 100th birthday, crews working to rehabilitate the span for the next 100 years are reporting progress. Motorists are warned of possible delays as the work continues. The $34 million project includes replacing deteriorating sections of the roadway and replacing the bridge deck. The city of Newburgh is receiving an Excellence in Engineering Award for its North Interceptor Sewer Project. It included the installation of roughly 8,600 feet of new sewer lines through the city's riverfront and historic districts, utilizing a technique that minimized disruptions for local residents. Receive news updates all day with your Light FM app.

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1: You know what I've done for the last two nights at the house, Murphy? We touched on it early this week in the show that it helps you get a better night's sleep. It's not just a trend. It works for many people. Dark showering.
0: Yeah.
1: And
0: you
1: so
0: know what?
1: Because of that discussion, I decided to try it.
0: Yeah, and you told me that you tried it. I've not been home either time you tried it, and our shower tends to have a really bright light in it. So.
1: You were home. You just didn't know I was showering.
0: Okay.
2: Because it was dark.
1: Right. You couldn't find me. So the first night I did it, I left the light on just outside of the bathroom, outside of the shower. And okay. It was okay. It was a dim shower. Last night, I only left a far away light on.
0: Okay.
1: And it was a dark shower. And it was so fantastic. This is not just a trend. If you do this right, it is so relaxing because it takes away the visual stimulation and you are feeling the warm water even more. You are smelling the body wash even more. And I've been doing a scrub on my calves and ankles. Fantastic.
0: I'm glad you're enjoying it. Are you sure you're not just buying into the hype?
2: Yeah.
1: I knew you were going to say that. Okay.
0: Well,
1: My experience is that I find it more relaxing than a regular bright shower.
0: Mm-hmm.
1: Okay? Jennifer sent this to our Facebook Messenger. I love dark showering. I normally turn on the vent light, and that is just enough light is so calming.
0: Hmm.
1: Mark sent this. Hey guys, I've been listening and catching up on the podcast every day. I want to tell you about my dark showering. I usually have small LED candles lit up in the bathroom. I get some nice rain or storm ambiance playing on my phone, and I just relax. It's a nice hot shower after a long day, and I find it really soothing.
0: That makes sense. That combo of all of it, that really does sound cool. And I love the safety factor of the LED candles. That's nice.
1: The way I dark shower.

0: Or Murphy is, I know you're not about it, but I know my way around our bathroom.
1: I just don't want the lights off. But you know what? Like, your Aunt Jackie has these Edison bulbs in her bathroom, and they kind of have that orangish hue to them. Mm-hmm. And I bet you that would be relaxing in a dim.
0: You know what else? Dark shower.
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8: 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It's Murphy, Sam, and Jody.
9: And normally we have 3 things to know to start your day right here. We will have that for you again tomorrow when we return.
10: Do you love hearing from you about the ways you save money, the ways you are frugal? What are your side hustles? So 877-310-4MSJ. A couple of things we didn't get to earlier when we touched on this that people are saying, eat before you go out. Like if you're going out to a concert, if you're going to a friend's house, eat first so you don't buy food while you're
8: impulse buying.
10: Eat what you have at home.
8: Yeah, makes sense.
10: God, my grandparents were that. They were against going to buy food unless you had, you know, made a reservation at a restaurant or was an occasion. It was the classic, I've got bologna and cheese at home. We're not stopping.
8: No, that's great. You know, that stuff holds up for a couple of months, Grandma.
10: But depression era, and rightly so. Well, they didn't want to spend $10 at a drive-thru.
11: It's like sneaking your own food into the movie theater.
10: Some people report cold turkey stopping using Amazon or buying anything online to be frugal and see how it changes their
11: That would hurt.
10: Their game.
8: That would. But that's almost like, I mean, I get that there's impulse purchases there, but that's almost like saying, okay, I'm not going to Macy's anymore because, like, it's just a place to shop.
11: Yeah.
8: You know what I'm saying? But I guess
10: I'm sorry, I don't understand this analogy. Why would you stop?
8: It's just a place of business.
10: It
8: just happens to be online and easily accessible to you.
10: Oh, right.
8: So I wouldn't want to ban it. I would just curb it.
10: You have to control yourself, is what you're saying, no matter what your environment
8: but
10: is.
8: But you know what? They are correct. Most of the time, these are other things I would be interested in. It shows them right across the bottom.
10: Okay. So join the conversation anytime. Let's check 24-hour voicemail.
12: Never miss a call. 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
13: Hi, Murphy, Sam, and Jody. I'm calling in because you were talking about side hustle type thing. So my side hustle is doing bouquets, and which I was doing anyway, but it's really stepped up because of Valentine's Day and all that good stuff. So I do fruit bouquets and diaper bouquets or diaper cakes. Mm-hmm. If you look those up. Bouquets for weddings and things like that, and, you know, bridal showers, all that good stuff. So it's a lot of fun. The fruit bouquets, not so much because I'm extremely sticky right now. But that's my side hustle.
10: Nice.
13: And just wanted to say thank you, guys. I have a 45-minute commute twice a day and listen to you every single morning.
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10: Yeah.
8: What a cool side hustle.
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4: Good morning. Watch for an accident on the thruway south exit 17 over in Newburgh. Over on the thruway northbound, moving okay, getting up through Kingston, getting out through the construction zone. Watch for some slowdowns on 32, getting into 199 by the Kingston-Rhinecliff Bridge. Still moving okay on the arterial. 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
7: Here's the Light FM weatherology forecast. A blend of clouds and sun today with a slight chance for rain. Highs level off around 85. Slight chance for showers. Tonight, lows sit down to about 52, cloudy. 69 tomorrow, overcast skies. Partly cloudy skies Friday with daytime highs approaching 70. 60, showers likely Saturday. I'm meteorologist Jennifer Wojcicki. Get weather anytime by using your Light FM app. Right now, 71.
8: Good morning. I'm Larry Kofsky with a Light FM news update. New York State lawmakers may start voting on budget bills in the coming days, with the 2026 spending plan already more than a month and a half overdue. In the meantime, another budget extender, the 14th, is expected to be approved later today to keep state government open. Since missing the initial budget deadline on April 1st, lawmakers have approved more than $31 billion in extenders. The final cost of the new state budget is still not known, but some officials think it may be lower than Governor Kathy Hochul's $268 billion initial proposal. Four Poughkeepsie men are in custody following a traffic stop Friday, during which police found three loaded illegal handguns. Patch reports the driver, 19-year-old Jamori Douglas, and three others identified as 20-year-old Shaheen Jackson, 21-year-old Justin Forbes, and 18-year-old Nasir Garcia all face a range of gun charges. Douglas was also charged with driving without a license and criminal cannabis possession. The Kingston Planning Board is giving its approval for the construction of a 135-foot-tall cell phone tower to be located behind the police station on Garrigan Drive. Verizon will be responsible for the 9-antenna tower, which is expected to help fill in coverage gaps in the city's downtown area. Noise will be limited to a diesel backup generator that would keep cell service operating during a power outage. Hannaford is announcing the recall of two products sold at its stores, the supermarket chain with Hudson Valley locations, including Kingston, Middletown, New Windsor, and Wappingers Falls. Says the recall involves Nature's Promise ciabatta rolls and Nature's Promise cheddar ciabatta rolls that may be missing a listing for egg allergen on their labels. The rolls were sold between May 10th and the 18th. Consumers can return them for a refund. Receive news updates all day with your Light FM app. More Murphy, Sam, and Jody next on Light FM.
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2: 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You ever have trouble coming up with new date night ideas?
1: I mean, I guess. Murphy and I have been married for so long, we don't... I mean, we do date night, but it's kind of like, where do you want to go? Okay, let's go.
12: Yeah, it doesn't feel stressful. I mean, honestly, there are times we just get in the car and go, is fun.
1: Yeah.
12: Jody and I like the spontaneity.
1: Mm-hmm. Well, I will just say, as a lady who is, you know, has a lot going on in my life and in the house and with the kids and all the planning, I would love for you to roll in and go, put on a dress, we're going
2: dancing.
1: I'm not even telling you where, and you've made a reservation already.
12: Oh, really?
1: Of course.
12: Wait, let me write that down. How do you want me to say this again?
2: Step one.
1: I can't speak for every woman.

0: But most women would love that.
1: Well, that's tough for a polite guy like me to do, you know?
0: I do like your politeness, but I love leadership, and I love it when a man takes charge. So if you say, hey, babe, we've got dinner reservations at 8. I made it. Here we're going. I would love that because you know why? I get to go, okay. I don't have to think about it and plan it.
2: When he does that, does it have to be a restaurant y'all both love already? Or
0: no.
2: Can it be anything?
0: No.
1: We try to hit in the middle of that. Sometimes that turns into the whole, you know, oh, you decide, and then when I pick two things, neither of those are good. That's okay.
0: Every couple's been there, too. Can we stick with the first idea?
2: Okay. Well, anyway, the reason I bring this up is Hallmark has this new thing called a Year of Date Nights Idea Jar.
0: Oh, that's cute.
2: $10 in cute. Inside are 52 cards with date night ideas on them. So, okay. You know, one a week.
0: Cute.
2: Yeah. And the thing is, you know.
0: Some of them will work and some won't.
2: Yeah, but it's like if you don't want to go buy it at Hallmark, make up your own.
0: Uh-huh.
2: You know your spouse or your significant other.
0: The one you make up at home is juicier. For sure. Because you know each other.
2: Yeah.
0: You know, and you can throw in the private jokes and the juicy.
2: Yeah, get a couple's massage. Go visit the place you had your first date.
0: Oh, yeah. That's cute.
2: Yeah.
0: That's a cute idea.
1: I think that's a cute novelty. Also, the way they've got it packaged up. Mm-hmm. I mean, I get that it's the, you know.
0: That's a good idea. Gimmick.
1: Yeah, it's a sweet idea.
0: Get it or make your own is a really good idea, too. So once a week, 52 suggestions. Mm-hmm. Thank you, Sam.
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1: Morning pick-me-up time. Going to pick you up if you have already sort of dropped your New Year's resolution. They're called Plan B resolutions.
2: Oh, that's a good reframe.
1: You like that?
2: I'm curious what they are.
1: What does it sound like it is?
2: Your fallback.
1: Yes. Most of the big, hey, I'm going to hit the gym 3 times a week. I'm going to change my life completely. Most of those things have fallen off for people. But instead of feeling, you know, like a failure because of it, and it's the same old, they say Plan B resolutions. This is where this comes in. Small, low pressure habits that actually can stick. We talked about the no pressure new year. So how about the low pressure? Little things. Starting your day with a glass of water. If you've never done that, guess what? When you wake up, your organs need water.
2: Mm-hmm. Yeah.
1: It's a really good way to start. Little things. Stopping and stretching your body between tasks at work. Little things that you can make into habits.
2: Yeah.
1: That's a Plan B resolution.
2: Makes sense. Well, I was thinking you were going to say if your plan was to work out every day, then you go to, okay, 2 times a week. Let's at least try two times a week.
1: That's true, actually.
2: But I mean, that would gain traction. It's like once you get into the habit, it's all about creating the habit.
1: It is.
2: So doing it just once and then doing it again once the next week may turn into 3 times a week.
1: Like every single day is a chance to start over. So January is not the only start over you ever get.
2: Correct.
1: You get it lots. I mean, lower your expectations is what this is. Lower. I know Tony Robbins would disagree,
3: that's a book that's not going to sell.
2: What they do say about goals is we tend to create goals and we put them in concrete. We don't understand that goals can be modified. It's about
1: flexible.
2: What the outcome is. Yeah.
1: Yeah. Listen to you, Murph. Other little good Plan Bs. If you wanted to read more, you know, less scrolling and reading more, then read a page or a chapter of a book and shoot for every day. But if you only do it 3 times in the week, you still did it. You know, you're still in, and hopefully whatever you're reading is good enough to capture you.
3: Have you given up on yours yet? Have you fallen back to Plan B?
1: I have not fallen back to Plan B, and next week I'll go ahead and share with y'all because I wanted to do mine for a whole month. So I could give you a full report of the goal.
2: I think I know what it is.
1: Oh, you do, because you are a lurker, Murphy.
3: And you live together. Hello.
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3: Well, I don't know if you heard this report, but this is an interesting twist on the divorce of Ben Affleck and Jennifer Lopez. One of the things they had disagreed on a lot of things. Their marriage fell apart quickly, but they had bought this 38,000 square foot mansion. Originally cost $60 million.

0: the morning. Watch for a brake check here on 17 eastbound by Old Route 17. As you get down toward Livingston Manor, it's an accident being cleared. Once you get past that, moving okay through Monticello and getting right into Wurtsboro. No major problems for you into Middletown. Watch for some pockets of volume in Washingtonville over on West Main, heading right into 208. Newburgh Beacon Bridge is fine. Watch for construction at the Mid-Hudson Bridge. 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
2: Here's the Light FM weatherology forecast. Blend of clouds and sun today with a slight chance for rain. Highs level off around 85. Slight chance for showers. Tonight, lows dip down to about 52. Cloudy. 69 tomorrow. Overcast skies. Partly cloudy skies Friday with daytime highs approaching 70. 60. Showers likely Saturday. I'm meteorologist Jennifer Wojcicki. Get weather anytime by using your Light FM app. Right now, it's 70 degrees.
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5: 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I'm Larry Kofsky with the Light FM News Update. New York State lawmakers may start voting on budget bills in the coming days, with the 2026 spending plan already more than a month and a half overdue. In the meantime, another budget extender, the 14th, is expected to be approved later today to keep state government open. Since missing the initial budget deadline on April 1st, lawmakers have approved more than $31 billion in extenders. The final cost of the new state budget is still not known, but some officials think it may be lower than Governor Kathy Hochul's $268 billion initial proposal. Four Poughkeepsie men are in custody following a traffic stop Friday, during which police found three loaded illegal handguns. Patch reports the driver, 19-year-old Jamori Douglas, and three others identified as 20-year-old Shaheen Jackson, 21-year-old Justin Forbes, and 18-year-old Nasir Garcia all face a range of gun charges. Douglas was also charged with driving without a license and criminal cannabis possession. The Kingston Planning Board is giving its approval for the construction of a 135-foot-tall cell phone tower to be located behind the police station on Garrigan Drive. Verizon will be responsible for the 9-antenna tower, which is expected to help fill in coverage gaps in the city's downtown area. Noise will be limited to a diesel backup generator that would keep cell service operating during a power outage. Hannaford is announcing the recall of two products sold at its stores, the supermarket chain with Hudson Valley locations, including Kingston, Middletown, New Windsor, and Wappingers Falls. Says the recall involves Nature's Promise ciabatta rolls and Nature's Promise cheddar ciabatta rolls that may be missing a listing for egg allergen on their labels. The rolls were sold between May 10th and the 18th. Consumers can return them for a refund. Receive news updates all day with your Light FM app. More Murphy, Sam, and Jody next on Light FM.
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2: We have an email here from Christy from MurphySamAndJody.com, and this one is just for you, Murphy.
0: Okay.
2: Actually, I guess it might be for all of us because apparently this sheds some light on Murphy's behavior.
3: Oh.
2: Okay. Yeah. Christy says, I get my hair done at the same salon as Murphy does.
3: Oh,
0: yeah.
3: Do tell, Christy.
0: Then
2: we got everybody.
0: Have I not met Christy?
3: Give us a front row seat.
2: Yesterday, I was about 5 minutes late getting to my appointment because of traffic.
0: Oh.
2: Several minutes after I had been there, Murphy strolled in, apologizing for being late because of the traffic and the weather.
3: Yes.
2: I laughed a little to myself because I was seeing his time optimism in action.
3: Yeah, you did.
0: Oh, my God, Christy. Well, I wish you'd have walked up to me and said, hey, because clearly you know me well.
2: And she also adds, notice, I was late also because I also believe in time optimism.
3: Oh, my gosh.
0: Huh.
3: Yeah.
0: Well,
3: for you.
0: I knew that I was running, you know, behind, and I'd actually, this off-ramp really backs up. And so I had texted Jennifer, who cuts my hair, and let her know. I mean, it just wasn't moving, and it was raining, and I'm always worried that when traffic backs up and on an off-ramp, that somebody's going to, like, slam into the back of me. That's just one of my closet fears.
3: Oh, I didn't know that. Okay.
0: Oh, yeah. So, I mean, I was just like, I wasn't going to do anything fancy and try to cut around. I was just like, I'm going to wait for it to move. And, but I knew that her next appointment, who apparently was Christy, you know, was waiting there. And she told her next appointment, who apparently was Christy, that she would be there no matter. I wish you'd have said, hi, Christy. I mean, I would have loved to have met you.
3: I will tell you this. It's a good thing, Murphy, that you are so sweet to everybody who, you know, you do business with, like Jennifer who cuts your hair, you know, like people you deal with and people who have meetings with you and things like that, because you do. You are such a time optimist, I love that term, that you frequently run late. It absolutely kills me when you're at the house still at 5:55 and you're walking around looking for your water and you have a workout at 6. And I'm like, please get out of here. You're killing me. It's killing me.
0: Well, what's crazy about, you know, the haircut thing yesterday is I left in plenty of time. But the weather was such, it just was a totally different, you know.
3: That's why you have to include traffic and weather. But anyway, your people love you again. And thanks for that, Christy.
0: Yeah, I can't wait to meet my fellow time optimist, Christy.
3: Join the conversation anytime.
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14: And normally we have three things to know to start your day right here. We will have that for you again tomorrow when we return.
15: Shopping backwards is the term. It's the trend. I'll tell you what, it may sound new because of grocery prices, but I guarantee you my grandmother did it. We touched on this in Three Things to Know the other day. Shopping backwards simply means not like what you guessed, Sam.
14: Start at the other end of the store.
15: It does not have anything to do with you, the way you In fact, you should hit a store the way you're used to hitting it.
14: I always do.
13: Well, that's and if it's efficient. The first time you're visiting, it's impossible to shop backwards that way because you don't know which is which.
15: What kills me is when it's a national chain and one of them is laid out differently than the other one. Like,
13: that is.
15: Why?
13: I know, they're all designed differently.
15: Why?
13: Just
15: corporate?
13: When you think you've mastered Walmart.
14: A store that I used to grocery shop at years ago, they would change the store around that specific location every now and then.
15: Why?
14: So it's like I had a system.
13: Just to keep you on your toes.
14: And all of a sudden, okay, where are the cookies?
15: It's probably a retail research reason.
14: It probably is.
15: For them doing that. No, shopping backwards is starting at home, looking at your fridge, your pantry, even your freezer, looking at what you already have so you know what you have to work with when you go to the store, then you shop to build on that.
13: No, that makes sense. And then you also want to be redundant. I've done that before. It's like, I'm pretty sure we're out of mayo. No, we're not. There's already two in the pantry.
15: Correct. Everybody's done that too. It's, you know, it just makes a lot of sense. We talked about that before I took you clothes shopping the other day, Murphy. It's like, let's look at what you have already so we know what we actually need, you know, so we don't end up with five gray sweaters.
13: Mm-hmm. Yeah.
15: But it just makes sense because grocery prices, it's a thing. It's not going down. But you do already have stuff. If you're not seeing, how many times you open the pantry, you don't see it anymore.
14: Exactly.
15: Yeah.
14: Well, the other thing is, at some point, you are going to have to replenish your pantry if that's the only way you shop.
15: Oh, yeah. It helps you clear it out.
14: Yeah.
15: So shopping backwards is the term.
14: Right.
15: I feel like also it's a skill set. It is that you have to practice. You have to make yourself do it. There are people who can open a pantry and go, I can make this with that. All I need is to add tomato sauce. Yeah. And then there are people who can't do that. So start practicing.
13: And 9 times out of 10, it's on the way home where you realize, oh, wait, I need to stop at the store. So you're not going to have time to shop backwards.
15: Yeah.
13: You're going to shop forwards.
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4: Good morning. Stop and go traffic at the Mid-Hudson Bridge in both directions with ongoing construction. We're seeing delays on 84 westbound into the Newburgh Beacon Bridge with ongoing road work. 9W southbound slowing down into 84. Over on the thruway south of Newburgh, a collision being cleared. 17 eastbound into Livingston Manor, a collision sponsored by Lowe's. At Lowe's, pros save more on the materials you need to get the job done inside and out. 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
7: Here's the Light FM weatherology forecast. A blend of clouds and sun today with a slight chance for rain. Highs level off around 85. A slight chance for showers. Tonight, lows it down to about 52. Cloudy. 69 tomorrow. Overcast skies. Partly cloudy skies Friday with daytime highs approaching 70. 60. Showers likely Saturday. I'm meteorologist Jennifer Wojcicki. Get weather anytime by using your Light FM app. Right now, it's 70 degrees.
8: Good morning. I'm Larry Kofsky with a Light FM news update. Almost all of the school budgets up for a vote across the Hudson Valley Tuesday were approved by voters. News 12 reports voters rejected budgets in Greenwood Lake and Pine Plains. The outcome of the vote in the Pauling School District remains undecided. A Rhinebeck man detained by ICE since last July remains in federal detention after his latest request for release was denied. 24-year-old Gerson Santa Maria Turcios, a graduate of Rhinebeck High School, operated a local lawn care service before being taken into custody. He is accused of entering the U.S. illegally through Texas. A Dutchess County legislator is calling on the city to take action against rampant drug use and prostitution. Shanta A. Prasad Sateros is speaking out after she received a video from a homeowner showing a sexual encounter taking place in an alleyway along Main Street, with the resident asking the offenders to stop. She wants the alleyway sealed off. Lock your car. Town of Wappinger officials are looking into at least two recent reports of vehicle break-ins in the community. Town Supervisor Joseph Cavaccini says he's been in contact with state police regarding the incidents. As the Mid-Hudson Bridge approaches its 100th birthday, crews working to rehabilitate the span for the next 100 years are reporting progress. Motorists are warned of possible delays as the work continues. The $34 million project includes replacing deteriorating sections of the roadway and replacing the bridge deck. The city of Newburgh is receiving an Excellence in Engineering Award for its North Interceptor Sewer Project. It included the installation of roughly 8,600 feet of new sewer lines through the city's riverfront and historic districts, utilizing a technique that minimized disruptions for local residents. Receive news updates all day with your Light FM app. More Murphy, Sam, and Jody next on Light FM.
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1: Sam, do you have a special date this weekend?
2: Actually, I have a special date tonight.
1: Okay, Friday night.
2: Yeah, somebody's cooking me dinner tonight. My son, Parker.
1: Oh, that's sweet.
2: Who, I have had dinner before, just me and Parker, but we always go out and eat.
3: But he's doing the chef school thing, right? Or is he?
2: No, he likes to cook, but he's not in a chef school.
3: Okay, so he just had a job?
1: Line cook.
2: He was a line cook at a restaurant for a short while.
3: That's what I was thinking.
2: But he's up this weekend because he's visiting some friends, and he's like, hey, can I cook for you? And I was like,
3: that's cool.
2: Yeah.
1: Do you know what he's cooking?
2: Well, then he asked me if we could make chili. Because he likes my chili recipe.
1: So does he want you to help?
2: Yes.
1: Oh, so, wow.
2: It's actually, he goes, you know, I can just, first of all, it's like, I want to cook for you. Okay, great. This is great.
1: That's not what it actually is.
2: And he says he wants to make the chili. I was like, great, because I'm thinking that's an easy one to make. You can make that.
1: Right.
2: Well, I'm probably just going to watch you cook it so I get an idea how it's done. I was like, wait. And so in 20 seconds, we went from you making me dinner to I'm making cooking, you dinner.
1: You're teaching him how to make something. Yeah.
3: Is that what he wants? He wants to learn how to make it?
2: Yeah.
3: Yeah.
2: And he is, and you'll like this part, Jody, he has been doing macro diet.
1: Oh, kind nice. Of food.
2: He's been watching what he eats for months now. He does workouts and everything.
1: Nice.
2: So after we decided, yeah, sure, we're going to do it, he left, and I get a text. Hey, you think maybe instead of ground beef, we could use ground turkey? And I was like, actually, I was thinking of that because of you and the way you're eating right now. I said, that's fine. I made it with turkey before. No problem.
1: Mm.
2: And you think instead of sour cream, we could use Greek yogurt?
1: And you're like, okay.
2: Yeah, sure. I was like, is there any substitution for Fritos? take that away from me?
1: I mean, you can have Fritos and he doesn't have to have Fritos.
2: I mean, they don't make like a light Frito, do they?
1: No, they don't. But
3: that's an optional thing. He doesn't have to put them. You know, you don't mix those into the pot. That goes in the bowl. Yeah.
1: You know, it's kind of the best of both worlds. You can meet him in the middle. He can show up and you can let him cook for you with your instruction.
2: Yeah.
1: That way you don't, when you do it for him, he won't learn as much.
2: Yeah, I'll be over his shoulder saying, this is how you do this.
1: Right.
2: This will be after we go to the grocery store and I buy the ingredients.
3: Yeah, right, exactly.
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1: If you struggle with standing your ground and you need to learn how to be more assertive, I came across three things to do to be more assertive, and then there's one honorable mention. Murphy, you don't need this because you're the most assertive person that I know, but you can nod, yeah, at a girl with this or not. Sam, do you feel that you're assertive enough?
2: I don't think so. What do you think?
1: No, I think you could.
2: Oh, I know I'm not assertive.
1: Oh, okay. So number one, this is Murphy's going to stand up for this one.
0: What?
1: Separate the person from the point of view. Mm-hmm. The focus needs to be on the issue, not become personal.
0: Yeah.
1: So to be assertive, you're not attacking the person.
0: That's correct.
1: You are dealing with an issue.
0: It's not confrontational. I think assertiveness is one of those words that people confuse and sometimes attach a negative to.
1: Sure.
0: And being assertive does not mean that you're attacking somebody. It doesn't mean you're confrontational. It doesn't mean you're ugly.
1: I think
0: assertive just means being proactive, you know, I mean, it's being confident in what it is you're trying to communicate.
1: Confident is the word I was thinking. I mean, parents need to be assertive. Teachers need to be assertive.
0: Yep.
1: And you, as a person, need to be assertive with your own boundaries.
0: Mm-hmm.
1: With your own, like, no, I don't want to ride the roller coaster. Thank you, though.
0: Mm.
1: Onward. That's a complete sentence.
0: Right.
1: You know? So, separating the person from the point of view, the issue. That's the biggest one. The other thing is, if you want to be assertive, you don't dwell on past grievances. If you've had problems with this person or thing or situation in the past, it's not the past. You're only handling what's today.
0: That's a really big one. Because when you dredge up the past, you're going backwards. Literally.
1: Yeah.
0: You know what I'm saying?
1: Yeah.
2: And you're also not sticking to what the issue is at hand.
0: Correct.
1: Right.
0: Yes.
1: It gets foggy. Right. It gets blurry.
0: Right.
1: All of this kind of stuff, I feel like I've seen you do, Murphy. So congrats on all the assertiveness.
0: Mm-hmm.
1: Okay. The third thing, here's another one. It sounds like management. Effective management is you offer solutions. If you need to be assertive about something, one of the things that you can bring to that conversation, whether it's a boundary for you or you're solving a problem, is here's the solution.
0: Yeah. I would say also assertiveness is asking questions, which a lot of people are afraid to do.
1: Yeah.
0: People automatically assume that questions are, it feels like it's a weakness, but it's actually a strength. People respect you when you ask questions, and that's a form of being assertive.
1: It is. Standing up for yourself or trying to figure something out. The honorable mention is assertive people know when to stop. If you're assertive, you know when it's over. You know, I don't want to ride the roller coaster. Thank you.
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17: They say the holy water's watered down, and this town's lost its faith. 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
3: For Game of Thrones fans, here's a big one from Warner Brothers. We got this this week at CinemaCon. The upcoming title and plan for the new Game of Thrones movie. It's not a series. Mm. It is a Game of Thrones movie.
4: Did we know about this one yet?
3: Yes, we've heard inklings. So we've also heard, remember you and I had this conversation, like we want the Cersei story when she was little. We want Tywin Lannister, but they're going to go way back.
4: I want the Jon Snow story.
3: The total, oh, you do? The baby?
4: The after the fact. Remember the one they kept saying was going to be made?
3: What he's doing now.
4: Yeah.
3: That's not what we're getting. Mm. But the working title is Game of Thrones, Aegon's Conquest. So this one would focus on the first Aegon. Did I say Aegon or Aegon?
4: Which one?
3: The rise of the Targaryens, the first one we ever heard about them beginning to rule. I mean, maybe even be before dragons. Who knows? Mm. But this is the original Targaryen story. And they do say that's all you're going to know. They don't want to tell any plot details except that, and that the title could change. I think you change the title. Don't make it called Aegon's Conquest.
4: Sounds like a video game.
3: We just want it closer. Like, how about a prequel that's closer to the, you know, 100 years closer than
4: with somebody who's not named Aegon.
0: Let's get an update. 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
5: Good morning. Watch for construction at the Mid-Hudson Bridge. So we're seeing some volume right now off the arterial into 9 getting into the Mid-Hudson Bridge. Mid-Hudson Bridge also slowing down into Poughkeepsie because of the ongoing road work. 4455 slowing down by Reservoir Road as you get right into Highland. Moving okay on the thruway through Newburgh. That earlier accident cleared. 9W northbound slowing down through Port Ewan getting out toward the area of East Main Street. 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
9: Here's the Light FM weatherology forecast. Slight chance of rain today, otherwise sunshine mixed with clouds at times. Highs level off around 85. Cloudy tonight, slight chance of rain showers. Lows around

0: plan already more than a month and a half overdue. In the meantime, another budget extender, the 14th, is expected to be approved later today to keep state government open. Since missing the initial budget deadline on April 1st, lawmakers have approved more than $31 billion in extenders. The final cost of the new state budget is still not known, but some officials think it may be lower than Governor Kathy Hochul's $268 billion initial proposal. Four Poughkeepsie men are in custody following a traffic stop Friday, during which police found three loaded illegal handguns. Patch reports the driver, 19-year-old Jamori Douglas, and three others identified as 20-year-old Shaheen Jackson, 21-year-old Justin Forbes, and 18-year-old Nasir Garcia all face a range of gun charges. Douglas was also charged with driving without a license and criminal cannabis possession. The Kingston Planning Board is giving its approval for the construction of a 135-foot-tall cell phone tower to be located behind the police station on Garrigan Drive. Verizon will be responsible for the 9-antenna tower, which is expected to help fill in coverage gaps in the city's downtown area. Noise will be limited to a diesel backup generator that would keep cell service operating during a power outage. Hannaford is announcing the recall of two products sold at its stores, the supermarket chain with Hudson Valley locations, including Kingston, Middletown, New Windsor, and Wappingers Falls, says the recall involves Nature's Promise ciabatta rolls and Nature's Promise cheddar ciabatta rolls that may be missing a listing for egg allergen on their labels. The rolls were sold between May 10th and the 18th. Consumers can return them for a refund. Receive news updates all day with your Light FM app. More Murphy, Sam, and Jody next on Light FM.
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1: I really love the trend going analog that we touched on earlier, where more and more of you, and it's all around the world, people wanting to put down devices and stop doom scrolling and do real things that actually, when you have a break, instead of grabbing a device and getting lost into that vortex, you know, writing something or drawing or knitting or just doing something else that feels real. Mm-hmm. That's what going analog, that's what that trend means. I also read another trend I wanted to bring to this show and just say, I think, Sam, you will like this, and I kind of like the idea of it. You know what a book club is?
2: Yeah.
1: You get like four or five people or however many people, you read the same book, and then you get together and talk about it. I've never done that, ever. Mm. I've read books with girlfriends. I've read books with you, Sam.
0: It's got to be your thing. There's certainly nothing wrong with that. That's just not my thing.
1: No.
0: Unless we're talking self-help books, you know. Seven Habits of Highly Effective People. Let's talk about number four today.
1: Who's going to that party?
2: Yeah, I was going to say, there's a group you want to get with, huh?
0: People who are passionate about it.
1: Okay,
0: might,
1: well,
0: you know,
1: well, let me just tell
0: like
1: you.
0: Like sharpen the saw. That's, you know, habit number seven. Go ahead, Jody.
1: Maybe just get lost in the vortex instead. Anyway, another sort of party like that that's trending, it's not a book club, but a cookbook club. Everybody purchased.
2: Hey.
1: See, that's what I knew. Oh, and yeah. This is interesting.
2: Explain, please.
1: Everybody in a group, let's say four or five of us, all have the same cookbook, you know, and then we all pick a recipe from it, not the same one. And we all make a recipe from it that we've never made before. Then
2: and
1: we
2: get together and you eat.
1: Yes! And then you talk about it. And it's a shared social experience that has nothing to do with devices.
2: Yeah, and that's got built-in food and everything. Yeah.
1: I know.
0: Wow. That's have a to really agree cool on a cookbook.
1: I really love that idea. And cooking is one of those things that's on the list for people of going analog. If you want to do something instead of doom scroll,
0: get in
1: the kitchen.
0: And here's the thing about that. It doesn't have to be an either or. It's not like you have to create some complex project. It's fine for you to be on your phone. That's not a problem. It's the doom scrolling part. It's like you're saying, when you feel it's being pulled, it's pulling you in different places, that's your cue to make some sort of a change.
1: Correct.
0: And Sam, I think the food thing might be a dating opportunity for you too. You never know. Somebody might fall in love with your chili.
2: Oh, you mean there's no women that would want to talk about sharpening the saw?
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12: And normally we have three things to know to start your day right here. We will have that for you again tomorrow when we return.
13: Murphy is back to an iPhone after years with Android. It's his new girlfriend. It's all he ever does anymore. He never comes to bed now. He's all in. He's got the Apple Watch and the AirPods and all this stuff going on. But the funniest thing about you know, talking all this tech here at work, producer Faith also just asked, wait, you have two phones? Because you were telling Sam about trying to switch the number over, and she's like, why do you have two phones, Walter White?
11: Well,
13: what's going on?
11: I'm going to tell you, thank God I did have two phones, because I had an error switching it where I almost lost all contact.
13: Yeah.
11: It's an honest mistake, and the customer service rep texted me and apologized profusely for just an accidental oversight. Mm-hmm. So if I didn't have the second phone, I really would have been messed up in trying to transfer all this stuff over. But yeah, no, we have, you know, our original home phone number was a cool phone number.
13: We love
11: and
13: it.
11: When we started to port everything in different places, it's like, well, we'll keep that number. Right.
13: Oh, okay. Yeah. So we have that old phone number that has that cute little ring to it.
11: And I have a...
13: we have it still.
11: You know, I'm just one of those, you know how I am, Sam, you know me. Some people call it extra. I just say it's a backup. Everything in my life has a backup.
13: Yeah.
11: And for good reason, I'm going to tell you, because when you don't think you need the backup until you need the backup.
13: Yeah.
11: And that's so exactly what happened.
14: You have your old home phone number hooked to a different cell.
13: Cell.
14: Okay.
13: He has a backup.
14: So you don't have a phone landline anymore.
13: No.
11: I haven't had a landline yet.
13: No, but we wanted to keep that landline number.
14: Not since your fax machine.
13: So if here I ever needed an extra backup phone, we would have it. It's kind of nice. And it's just attached to whatever account, but it's attached to your account that you were switching from Android to iPhone, which was funny because the other person who's on that account is our youngest daughter, Phoebe. And so the other night, she was at her 21st birthday party with all of her friends, and it was a party, okay? They were enjoying the spoils of being 21.
11: And I didn't realize that because I was trying to call her, because the little error I was telling you about where I lost contact, she was the only one that could approve the changes needed on my phone at that point.
14: And she's partying.
11: Yeah. Yes, exactly.
13: Yeah. So she did not call him back. She texted him, and then later she told me, I had my friend out on the balcony helping me respond to this to make sure that I made sense, to make sure it wasn't a scam from my,
11: Well, she thought it was a scam because I had typos galore in there. I was in a panic, you know, and she's like, Dad, are you okay? But it was her friend that actually told her to type, Dad, are you okay?
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1: How to save money. How do frugal people save money? These are hacks that are like this online thing where people are commenting, and it's really interesting. You know where you hopefully look at your budget and you know where you spend and you know where you could cut back. And it's amazing when you, one of the top things you know is subscriptions.
0: Oh, yeah.
1: Are you paying for things monthly that you agreed to eons ago and you're still paying for it and you don't use it? If you knock that out, you will see a change in your balance.
2: It's little things.
1: Little things.
2: Yeah, I think sometimes people confuse frugal. I can't say it either. Frugal and cheap. Being frugal is simply being aware of, you know, what you're spending and, you
1: smart.
2: Know, tightening where you should.
1: Would you consider yourself a frugal person, Sam? Because you always used to be.
3: Well, now that Murphy put it that way, I think I'm probably more on the cheap side.
1: Oh. That's honest.
3: I was going to go with frugal, but he's right. I mean,
1: you sweat every little dime spent?
3: Sometimes, yes. And then there's times, you know, I'll have a period where it's like it doesn't matter. But that's the ones that get me in trouble because later on.
1: Because it does matter.
2: Yeah, right.
1: I will say this, we would love to hear about ways that you also supplement. One of the things that Murphy has always said, it's like, yeah, you can save and save and save, but the way to really grow is to make more money. That's why side hustles, especially in January, people take a look, holidays behind. A lot of people say that a side hustle beginning is something that they do in the beginning of the year. Anyway, ways that people say get frugal. Making your own coffee and tea at home and not buying it out, like drinks.
2: That's a tough one. And, you know, I've thought about that before because, yes, financially, logically, that makes sense.
1: Mm-hmm.
2: But speed and flavor and all of those things, like, I think, are what draw you in.
3: Yeah, that's even like K-cups. There are people that have the make-your-own K-cups. You know, if you buy the coffee in bulk, you have a little paper cups.
1: And I didn't know that.
3: Yeah, it's another way to save money. It just
1: depends
3: on how.
1: And you would know because you've looked it up, huh?
3: Depends on how far you're going to go, though.
1: Okay.
2: Yeah, because time becomes money at some point, doesn't it?
1: It's true.
2: Yeah.
1: Quitting vaping, they say, saves 30 to 60 per week.
2: That's tough. I mean, look, cigarettes were the same thing, you know?
1: Stopping drinking alcohol.
3: Yeah.
1: You don't realize how much you're putting on the bill when you order drinks.
2: You mean eating out? When you're eating out?
1: Oh, yeah. But even if you run into the convenience store to grab a beer or something like that, you're going to get beef jerky and chips. You know that, Murphy.
2: Mm-hmm.
1: You're a convenience store person. People who only shop, they say, for the next 2 or 3 days at a time, don't buy a bunch of extra that gets thrown away.
3: Yeah.
1: All right, let us know how you are frugal and your side hustles. You can jump in 877-310-4MSJ.
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1: We have the coolest message from Gabriella. Love your name, by the way.
0: That's a beautiful name.
1: Sent to Facebook Messenger, and I'm going to read it to you because we do read and see everything that you send. Hi, guys.
2: Hey.
0: Hi, Gabriella.
1: Hope you're having a wonderful week. I just wanted to write and let you know that I love the show. I've been listening to your show since maybe 2017 when I first moved to the United States as an exchange teacher.
0: Okay, cool.
1: At that time, I was teaching in North Carolina. Then I moved to Texas for 4 years. I kept listening through the podcast. Now I have a unique opportunity to teach in Thailand. Oh. And guess what? I'm still listening to you guys on the podcast. Wow. Thanks for your awesome show and all the adventures you share with listeners every day.
0: Well, and thank you.
1: P.S. Jody, my brother flew from Dallas to Sydney last weekend, and guess who was on the flight with him? Nicole Kidman.
0: Oh, really?
1: Although he thinks she is not very beautiful, he admitted she is a woman to admire. Have a great day.
0: I think she's beautiful.
1: Right, Gabriella, the guys just want to know what? Can we talk to your brother or what?
2: Yeah.
1: Anyway, isn't that lovely?
0: That's beautiful, and I appreciate listening to the podcast because our antenna doesn't reach that far. Thailand, so, on the radio. Yeah.
2: Well, that's why they call it the World Wide Web.
1: And look, thank you for having it. You can listen to just anything, anywhere, and we love you taking us along. It means the world.
0: It does.
1: I asked because, you know, she's traveling, and like, well, I'll ask, what do you teach? And on Facebook Messenger, we're having a conversation. She says, I'm originally from Venezuela and went to the U.S. as a bilingual Spanish and English elementary teacher, mostly third grade. Same in Texas. Now I'm teaching English third grade as well in an international school in Thailand.
0: That's amazing. Yeah. What a crazy, cool experience for her.
1: I know. You get to teach. Yeah. You obviously love it. You obviously are meant to teach. It's a special age. Language is beautiful. And you're getting to see the world. An exchange teacher we don't hear about as much.
0: Yeah.
1: Exchange and students we do.
2: Even though you left the country, you still get to enjoy Murphy, Sam, and Jody.
1: Yeah, thank you for that. You can catch up on the podcast anytime. There's also after the show every day, too. We'll be looking for you, Gabriella.
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We're going to get you one step closer to New Orleans before you even go to your first meeting this morning. 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
2: 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And then stick around. Another code to win that vacation is coming up around 4:15.

I don't know why this came up in my newsfeed, but if you are an elder millennial like me who grew up on Laguna Beach in the hills, do you find it weird that Spencer Pratt, of all people, is running for the mayor of L.A.? He said if he doesn't win the primaries June 2nd, he will leave the city.

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0: Hey, it's Michelle Hart. Thank you so much for making us part of your workday today. And we are halfway through the work week, closing in on a long holiday weekend that is also kind of like the unofficial start of summer barbecue season. So today I want to know, what is your tip for making the perfect hamburger or cheeseburger? I'll start. Back in college, my boyfriend and I were unpacking our groceries, and he had bought this packet of Hidden Valley Ranch seasoning, and on it, it said, great in burgers. So we looked at each other and said, all right, we were going to make salad dressing with this, but let's give it a shot. Oh my gosh, putting that powder in the meat before you toss it on the grill made some of the tastiest, juiciest burgers we ever had, and now I will not make my burgers any other way. What is your pro tip for the perfect burger? Let me know when you click chat inside our station app, and we'll take your calls coming up around 11:40.
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0: Here's the Light FM weatherology forecast. Slight chance of rain today, otherwise sunshine mixed with clouds at times. Highs level off around 85. Cloudy tonight, slight chance of rain showers. Lows around 52. Overcast skies tomorrow, high of 69. Daytime highs approaching 70. Friday, under partly cloudy skies. 60. Saturday, rain showers likely. I'm meteorologist Jennifer Wojcicki. Get weather anytime by using your Light FM app. Currently, it's 80 degrees. 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
1: I didn't know this was a thing until today, and now I got to figure out how to get tickets next year. 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Like, this is where Flamin' Hot Cheetos got their big start years and years ago. 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
1: Yeah, there you go.
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15: Here's the Light FM weatherology forecast. Slight chance of rain today, otherwise sunshine mixed with clouds at times. Highs level off around 85. Cloudy tonight, slight chance of rain showers, lows around 52. Overcast skies tomorrow, high of 69. Daytime highs approaching 70 Friday under partly cloudy skies. 60 Saturday, rain showers likely. I'm meteorologist Jennifer Wojcicki. Get weather anytime by using your Light FM app. Right now, 83.
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how old do you feel? Because according to new research, most Americans actually feel about 10 years younger than they actually are. And when we look in the mirror, we're actually seeing our younger selves. I would say that's probably true for me until someone takes a picture of me on their iPhone, because for some reason, that camera finds wrinkles I didn't even know I had.

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On the other hand, he's got a bunch of fun party songs too, so your bestie would be killer to take to that show. Think about who you would take, because another Code to Win is coming up around 4:15 this afternoon.

0: Michelle Hart. Thank you so much for letting us tag along for the workday today. Today we are talking summer grilling. What is your tip for the perfect burger? Mine is put Hidden Valley Ranch seasoning in the meat before you toss it on the grill.
1: Ketchup ruins the burger. No, the greatest is like mustard. I love mustard on my burger.
0: Are you just a yellow French's type or?
1: Nope, just yellow French's.
0: Man, what do you have against ketchup?
1: I don't know. It's just too sweet, I think. It's just sweet.
0: I saw something the other day that if you're over the age of 18, you should not be putting ketchup on anything because it is basically eating candy on your food.
1: It's true.
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7: Here's the Light FM weatherology forecast. Slight chance for scattered storms this afternoon. Otherwise, sunshine mixed with clouds at times. Daytime highs approaching 85. Cloudy skies expected tonight. Slight chance of rain showers. Lows dip down to about 52. High temperatures reach up to 69. Tomorrow, cloudy skies expected. I'm meteorologist Jennifer Wojcicki. Get weather anytime by using your Light FM app. Right now, 84.
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1: 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Our colors will fade eventually, so if our time is running out, day after day, we'll make the mundane a masterpiece. Oh my, my, oh my, my love, I take one look at you, you're taking me out.

call that you won the trip to see Bruno Mars in the Big Easy, what would you put in your out-of-office email? 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I will follow up with you when I return. This is a choice you might have to make, because another code to win the trip is coming up at 4:15 this afternoon.

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5: Here's the Light FM weatherology forecast. Partly cloudy this afternoon with a chance for scattered storms. Highs around 85. Slight chance for showers. Tonight, lows it down to about 52. Cloudy skies. Highs around 69 tomorrow. Partly cloudy Friday with a high of 70. 59, rain showers likely Saturday. I'm meteorologist Jennifer Wojcicki. Get weather anytime by using your Light FM app. Right now, it's 84 degrees.
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a senior graduating from high school this spring. Have they already chosen their college major, or are they kind of undecided? Well, if you're helping pay for tuition, naturally you want to guide them toward one that's a good return on your investment, right? Well, I will tell you which majors the experts say are the best long-term investments in 2026. Coming up in three songs.

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It's like when that meeting that could have been an email actually is an email. 94.3 Light FM. The Hudson Valley's feel-good variety while you work.

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Well, the experts say the fields they need to think about this year then are engineering and architecture, business and economics, or security and protective services. That's an interesting one.

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0: Googled what to wear to a Bruno Mars concert, and someone put together this huge vision board of outfits on Amazon. It's something you can check out while you wait for the next back-to-back Bruno songs to get you in to win the trip to New Orleans. That's coming up around 4:15.
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0: Thank you so much for letting us tag along for the workday today. I'm Michelle Hart. Abby, what is a crime that you've witnessed against food?
1: A crime against food is putting ketchup on steak.
0: I used to do that all the time when I was a kid.
1: Actually, so mine was ketchup on, like, venison, and that was okay, that's fine. But then, yeah, I see adults doing it, and I'm like, oh, man, you're ruining a perfectly good steak.
0: I feel like there's an age where you're supposed to grow out of that.
1: Yeah, I think, I mean, there's so much sugar in ketchup, it makes sense that as kids we just want to put it on everything, because it's kind of like a cheat. We're like, we're just not ice cream, but we know it tastes really good.
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9: Here's the Light FM weatherology forecast. Cloudy skies with a few peaks of sun this afternoon with a chance for scattered thunderstorms. High temperatures reach up to 85. Cloudy tonight, slight chance for showers, 52. Daytime highs approaching 69. Tomorrow, overcast. Highs level off around 70 Friday under partly cloudy skies. 59 Saturday, showers likely. I'm meteorologist Jennifer Wojcicki. Get weather anytime by using your Light FM app. Right now, 86.
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0: I've been chatting with a lot of fans today, talking about summer. For me, summer mode is definitely on. I just love summer and sitting outside. Vanessa, are you excited about summer too?
1: Oh, yeah. Summer is my favorite time.
0: Aww.
1: And I am so looking forward to just having shorts
0: and
1: wearing tank tops and... It's hard to go to work, though, when Monday starts.
0: I agree. That is like a mental challenge that I'm having right now. What do you love most about summer? Do you love the cookouts? Do you love vacations? Do you love having some time off from work? Yes. If you've got kids, you might have a little different perspective on summer. 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
3: Here's the Light FM weatherology forecast. Chance for scattered thunderstorms this afternoon. Otherwise, sunshine mixed with clouds at times. High temperatures reach up to 87. Slight chance of rain showers tonight. Lows level off around 52. Cloudy skies expected. Cloudy skies expected tomorrow. Highs level off around 69. I'm meteorologist Jennifer Wojcicki. Get weather anytime by using your Light FM app. Right now, 86.
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friend who just saw him live a couple of weeks ago, and she's like, this is the best concert. I'm talking about Bruno Mars, and you have a chance to see him live in New Orleans. Yeah, back-to-back Bruno songs and your secret code to win. Yeah, that's coming up right after this.

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1: Let's do it.
2: 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The code that you need right now is GOLD, G-O-L-D. 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And tomorrow, we've got another chance a little bit after 2.

0: been talking about what our schedule looks like for the summer. And Angela, you are admitting something fully. What's going on?
1: I love summer, but I was looking at our calendar, and we have almost every single weekend full of something. 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There are so many things I need to get done between now and that moment.
0: Well, try to find a little time to relax. Make sure that's a priority too.

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3: Still cleaning up this crash on 55 over by the Taconic in LaGrangeville, off to the shoulder on the westbound side. A bit slow there in both directions. Extra company on 44 westbound over by North Avenue in Pleasant Valley. Then your stop and go on the westbound side, approaching DeGarmo Road in Arlington. Packed on 9D, both up and down, hitting the brakes, heading over to Old Hopewell Road in Wappingers Falls. Not too bad on the approach at the Mid-Hudson Bridge heading into Dutchess County. Looking good at the Kingston-Rhinecliff heading in that direction. You pick up some slowdowns on 199 eastbound by River Road in Rhinebeck. 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
1: That's my joke.
2: It's time for the joke of the day. Tiffany sent this to me, and she's like, this is a little bit like therapy because I think I need it for all the money I've spent. Here is Tiffany's joke of the day. Why do women say, I'm going on a Target run? Why do they say, I'm going on a Target run? Well, because saying that you just spent $143 when you only went in for milk, that just sounds irresponsible. Tiffany, appreciate you sending me that joke. Now, if you want to be part of the show, I would love that. All you got to do is open up our app, hit that chat button, and send me your joke. I see all those messages, and I would love to see one from you today.
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22: Route 9 northbound slowing down, stop and go, approaching Pinewoods Road in Hyde Park. Southbound said your typical delays over by New Hackensack Road in Wappingers Falls. 55 eastbound will cost you an extra minute or two by Titusville Road in Poughkeepsie. No complaints on the Taconic Bowl, up and down, heading over to Salt Plain Turnpike. Looking good at the Newbrook Beacon Bridge getting into Orange County. Slowdowns on the approach at the Mid-Hudson heading into Dutchess. Free and clear at the Kingston-Rhinecliff Bridge in both directions. 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
26: Here's the Light FM weatherology forecast. Chance of rain showers tonight. Otherwise, cloudy skies expected. Lows dip down to about 53. Cloudy skies expected tomorrow. Highs level off around 68. Lows around 42. Tomorrow night, partly cloudy skies. Low 70s. Friday, turning much cooler. Saturday, with highs in the upper 50s and scattered showers. I'm meteorologist Jennifer Wojcicki. Get weather anytime by using your Light FM app. Currently, it's 85 degrees.
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I never had an opportunity to taste these last year. 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

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And they're going to be sold everywhere throughout the country. Pringles Miller Lite Beer Braised Steak and Pringles Miller Lite Beer Cheeseburger Chips. 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
3: The ones who avoid Knoxton Road in Poughkeepsie, a collision over by Robinson Lane. Traffic is at a standstill there from before Pine Ridge Road. Taconic northbound, nice and quiet, looking good. Heading over to 44 in Pleasant Valley and Salt Point Turnpike. A bit heavy on the approach at the Mid-Hudson Bridge getting into Dutchess County. Stop and go at the Kingston-Rhinecliff heading in that direction. Slowdowns on 199 eastbound from 32 and Kingston on through. Just a bit bunched up on 84 westbound, approaching the thruway in Newburgh. 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

0: It's time to reveal the answer for the big Q. And there's this very famous, it's world famous place in New Orleans called Café du Monde. They're known for their beignets. In fact, they can seat about 400 people. It's one of the busiest spots in New Orleans. How many beignets do they typically sell on a busy day? Some people are like, is it like 10,000? It's higher. The unofficial amount of beignets that Café du Monde sells on a busy day is somewhere between 35,000 and 40,000 beignets. Isn't that amazing? Well, you could be one of those people who's munching on those. Yeah, win a trip to go see Bruno Mars in the Big Easy. Another code to win this amazing experience. Yeah, we got that for you. It is coming up tomorrow about 2 o'clock, a little bit after. Make sure you're listening right here.
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26: The ones who avoid Knoxton Road in Poughkeepsie, a collision over by Robinson Lane. Traffic is at a standstill there from before Pine Ridge Road. Taconic northbound, nice and quiet, looking good. Heading over to 44 in Pleasant Valley and Salt Point Turnpike. A bit heavy on the approach at the Mid-Hudson Bridge getting into Dutchess County. Stop and go at the Kingston-Rhinecliff heading in that direction. Slowdowns on 199 eastbound from 32 and Kingston. Jackson on through. Just a bit bunched up on 84 westbound, approaching the thruway in Newburgh. 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
3: Here's the Light FM weatherology forecast. Chance of rain showers tonight, otherwise overcast skies. Lows level off around 53. Cloudy skies expected tomorrow. High temperatures reach up to 68. Lows around 42. Tomorrow night, mainly clear. High of 72 Friday under mainly sunny skies. 59 Saturday, showers likely. I'm meteorologist Jennifer Wojcicki. Get weather anytime by using your Light FM app. Currently 78.
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have one question. So I just read this whole story HGTV had about elevating your Memorial Day cookout. They're like, add string lights, which is a given. You should have those already. But then they said you could use unexpected seating like hay bales. Wouldn't that be itchy? Just wondering.

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1: They say the holy water's watered down, and this town's lost its faith. Our colors will fade eventually, so if our time is running out, day after day, we'll make the mundane a masterpiece. Oh my, my, oh my, my love, I take one look at you, you're taking me out.

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I'm talking about Bruno and the Big Easy. Yeah, he's going to be in New Orleans, and, well, you could be there, too. 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
3: Back up to speed at the Kingston-Rhinecliff Bridge. Delays have thinned out heading into Dutchess County. Free and clear on the approach of the Mid-Hudson heading in that direction. 44 westbound stop and go over by DeGarmo Road in Arlington. Eastbound set of 44. No issues at all getting through Pleasant Valley. A little bit heavy on Route 9 northbound, approaching Pinewoods Road in Hyde Park. Southbound stud slow over by New Hackensack Road in Wappingers Falls. Delays have eased out on 84 westbound, looking good, approaching the thruway in Newburgh. Thruway doing fine on the northbound stud, heading into New Paltz and Kingston. 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
2: Looks like they're rolling out some overnight road work on the thruway northbound, even with a severe thunderstorm warning in effect. About 3 miles before exit 19 in Kingston, a lane out in Rosendale. Looking good on the approach at the Mid-Hudson Bridge heading into Dutchess County. Free and clear at the Kingston-Rhinecliff in both directions. Delays are thinning out on Route 9 northbound, better heading over to Pinewoods Road in Hyde Park. Southbound said just some minor slowdowns heading through Wappingers Falls. 55 eastbound, a brake check over by Titusville Road in Poughkeepsie. 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
6: Here's the Light FM weatherology forecast. Chance of rain showers tonight, otherwise overcast skies. Lows level off around 53. Cloudy skies expected tomorrow. High temperatures reach up to 68. Lows around 42. Tomorrow night, mainly clear. High of 72. Friday, under mainly sunny skies. 59. Saturday, showers likely. I'm meteorologist Jennifer Wojcicki. Get weather anytime by using your Light FM app. Currently, it's 73 degrees.
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1: Coming up tomorrow, the most important thing to remember when you're speaking to a room full of people.
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0: Well, look at this. Here's some great news. Millennials apparently are making a big difference in the divorce rate. It is plummeting. John Tesh with you, and this is according to public policy professor Justin Wolfers from the University of Michigan and a leading authority on divorce. He says the divorce rate isn't just declining because fewer people are getting married. Professor Wolfers says it's because millennials are staying married, and it's a trend that will continue to increase over the next few decades. Many of them say they watched their boomer parents argue themselves into divorce court, and they want their lives to be secure and stable. And because more millennials are getting prenuptial agreements, and that's a fact, it means they're talking about money and debt before getting married. This also brings down the divorce rate, since, of course, so many marriages end over money issues. We know this to be true. One more reason millennials are bringing down the divorce rate, they're waiting longer to get married. Statistics show if a couple marries when they're over the age of 25, they are far less likely to divorce.
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0: And coming up, you want to boost your immune system and make your body better at fighting off cancer? Yes, you do. I'm going to share the nutrient-rich foods. Biomedical researcher Dr. Christopher Hess now recommends that we add to our diet today. And here's a hint. It has a lot to do with magnesium. 94.3 Light FM.

0: Here's an important piece of health intelligence I want to share with you. If you want to boost your immune system and then make your body better at fighting off things like cancer, experts say eat more foods rich in magnesium. So avocados, spinach, bananas, beans, maybe even a supplement. This is from Dr. Christopher Hess, a biomedical researcher at Switzerland's University of Basel. The main weapons our body uses to destroy cancer cells and stave off tumors are the infection-killing T cells I'm always talking about. They're produced by our immune system. But lab experiments by Dr. Hess's team found that T cells are most effective in a magnesium-rich environment. And other research backs this up. In one study, cancerous growth spread faster in animals with limited magnesium and in human cancer patients. When their magnesium levels were low, well, immunotherapies designed to boost the body's immune function, they tended to be less effective. And that's not all. Magnesium also improves muscle and nerve function. It can build bone. It reduces the risk of diabetes and heart disease and even Alzheimer's. Magnesium-rich foods include avocados, spinach, bananas, beans, lentils, almonds, and cashews, as well as, believe it or not, dark chocolate and then oily fish like salmon and mackerel and anchovies.
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0: And coming up, a big paycheck won't make you happy, but a solid savings account will. I'm going to share the latest intel from the journal Emotion that finds our satisfaction with life increases when we know we have money saved for a rainy day. 94.3 Light FM.

0: Welcome back to the Intelligence for Life radio program. John Tesh with you. Did you know that a big paycheck will not make you and me happy? But we do know that a solid savings account will make us very happy. According to the journal Emotion, our satisfaction with life increases when we know we have money socked away. In a study, researchers from UC Riverside looked at data from nearly 600 bank customers. They had the bank customers fill out surveys about how stressed they were about their finances, how satisfied they were with their lives, along with the balances of their checking and savings accounts. The more money people had sitting in bank accounts, the more satisfied they were with their lives, and the more comfortable people felt about their finances. In fact, having money saved was more important to a person's happiness than how much they earned. Because you can earn a big salary, but if you spend it all, you'll still feel financially insecure. Once a person had $1,000 saved up, they felt a whole lot better. So no matter how big or small your paycheck is, save a little every month, your happiness will go up dramatically.
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0: All right, time for more mobility here. The CDC is saying 1 in 4 older adults falls every year. Most of them never saw it coming. I've fallen a couple of times in the last 2 years. Researchers have identified the single biggest predictor of a future fall, and it's not age, it's walking speed.
1: That makes sense.
0: A recent study found that adults over 65 who are slow walkers had dramatically higher fall risk and shorter life expectancy. Gait speed reflects the health of your muscles, your heart, and your nerves.
1: Right.
0: Your balance system and your brain all working together. When any of them weakens, you slow down. So you got to go see your doctor if all of a sudden you're walking behind everybody.
1: That's, look, the thing is not that you can, that walking fast is, makes you healthier. It's that when you walk slower, it's an indicator that something else is going on. It could be pain. It could be a weak muscle in your legs. It could be a cognitive issue. All of those things are just indicators. So if you, like you said, if you're starting to fall behind, you got to find a way to get to a doctor. You got to find a way to get tested to make sure that, you know, all of these things are hunky-dory. And again, this underscores something we always say. Walking a lot is good for you. So it will help maintain your health if you're walking a lot. But if you're noticing that you're slowing down, boom, you know you need to get to a doctor.
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Welcome back to Longevity Intelligence, my favorites. I want some longevity. Well, lots of it. Here's some of the age milestones that affect our minds and well-being. This will be a conversation starter for you. I promise. First, our ability to remember new names peaks around the age of 22. Wow, that was a long time ago. We've all been there. You meet somebody new and their name goes in one ear and out the other. Well, that's least likely to happen when you're 22 years old. And according to psychologists from Dartmouth University, the reason we forget names is due to a phenomenon called the Baker-Baker paradox. Basically, you'll have an easier time remembering a story about somebody who bakes than a person whose last name is Baker. That's because there's no context linked to the person's name. So when somebody tells you their name,

0: link it to something. My last name is Tesh. Maybe you'd link it to the word test. So I think Tesh is going to test me about remembering names. Another milestone, our ability to concentrate peaks at the age of 43. That was also a while ago for me. The Boston Attention and Learning Laboratory found that 40-somethings have the greatest capacity to remain focused. That may also be why we tend to reach our highest intellectual potential around the age of 40. In fact, most, don't miss this, most Nobel Prize recipients didn't make their award-winning breakthroughs until 40. And then we're the most satisfied with our lives at age 69. The reason? Because by retirement age, we tend to care less about what others think. We focus more on the positive and feel less emotional when life throws obstacles our way.
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21: Here's the Light FM weatherology forecast. Chance of rain showers tonight. Otherwise, cloudy skies expected. Lows dip down to about 53. Cloudy skies expected again tomorrow. High temperatures reach up to 68. Mainly clear tomorrow night. Lows dip down to about 42. Low 70s Friday, turning much cooler Saturday with highs in the upper 50s and showers. I'm meteorologist Jennifer Wojcicki. Get weather anytime by using your Light FM app. Currently 72.
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